Feel good, look great. Shape like a number 8. Real look fake, yeah. 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Got your hook on bait. Sex drive, he can't wait. Make him ass like Liz Race. Ride Six Flags with my hands up. 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
0: 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I'm going to take it back to when you were a kid. You never know. 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
1: 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Ballin' hard on another hemisphere. Somebody tell them people Mr. Hem is here.
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0: 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Somebody tell them people Mr. Hem is here.
1: Whoa, whoa, whoa, whoa, whoa, whoa.
0: Mr. Hem is here.
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1: Let's get the party started. 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That's when I knew that your heart was scarring. Friends to lovers need a part to star in. Like, wait, babe, let me.

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average chick, pop, pop. 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

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We do all of that stuff, all right? 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
1: Let's
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0: Lap. 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High freak.

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0: 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Black people don't do this. We swim, I swim, we hike, we go different places. You know, we're not just, you know, I think a lot of people are kind of like, we don't do that. I'm like, yes, we do.
1: 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She's like, good, we

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0: I'm in my go, yeah, you go, girl. 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

0: I'm Pastor Terrence Yeomans, Senior Pastor of the Church of Love Faith Center, with your morning inspirations. Show me the way. Kenneth S. Willis once said, "The real messages of hope in our generation are not those to be bounced from the moon, but those to be reflected from one human heart to another." Hope peeks through the thin veneer of what seems superficial and disheartened, only to discover authenticity, optimism, and harmony. Let us not take these quality attributes for granted. Let us not shoot them to the moon only, and don't share with one another. One of the greatest gifts we can give to each other is the message of hope, to be pointed in the right direction once you have discovered it for yourself. I'm Pastor Terrence Yeomans, Senior Pastor of the Church of Love Faith Center, with your morning inspirations. Remember, family, stay safe. 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

0: Rewind.
1: We want to empower those who have been victimized. We don't want to call them victims. Mm-hmm. We want to empower those who have been victimized, and we want them to understand they do have a voice and to use that voice in the right way. I don't feel that social media is always the correct platform to do those things in. And oftentimes, victims feel like they're going to be treated differently. They're not going to be believed. And there are also going to be some people will blame victims. And those are all negative things to do to people who have been victimized. I want to make that distinction. I don't want to refer to these individuals as victims, but they have been victimized. Something has been done to them. However, we want to empower them to speak up, and we want to empower them to share their truths and get the appropriate support and the appropriate help.
0: And then how do we do that? Because there are some people who are dealing with this as we speak and have never spoken of it, never talked about it. Maybe stuff that's happened in their lives. Would you advise them go see a counselor, maybe talk to somebody about it in a private session? Because there is some stuff that has never been discussed before.
1: Yes, they can reach out. They can call the crisis call line, 275-3636. They can call the crisis call line and get some support. They can call 211 Lifeline and find out how they can get support. If they don't feel that they have anyone in their circle, they can reach out to their primary care doctor. If they're afraid of talking to someone that is in their circle, they can always reach out to 211 Lifeline. But they are supportive, even if it's not something that happened to you within the past couple of years. If it's something that has happened to you, even in your childhood, It is important that you seek the help, because there are trauma triggers that you could be responding to, things that could be holding you back due to previous traumas that you may have experienced. And it is not something that you have to deal with on your own. There are support and there are services out there to help.
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3: Sunshine and clouds for your Thursday. It'll be a beautiful day. A little bit cooler, but nonetheless a lovely day. We'll see a high near 68. Now tonight, clear skies, a mild night, low near 50. And more sunshine as you start your Friday, maybe an afternoon sprinkle, but high temperatures Friday, low 70s. Follow me on Facebook and Instagram for forecast updates. 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

0: One and only Steve Harvey got a radio show. Well, okay, here we go. You know, what's important, what can be a huge part of your success is if you find a balance. If you find a balance in your life. That's been very important for me. And I've really never phrased it this way until now, but I was kind of thinking about it after my wife and I mean, we set up one night recently, man. You know, I often come on here and this is kind of an inspirational moment of the show. And I try to remind people about that most important relationship between you and God. And that's the apex of it. That's the top of the crown. You got to form the relationship with God. If you don't, everything else struggles. It's hard to be a good husband without God. It's hard to be a good family man without God. It's hard to be successful without God, man. It's hard to get through this thing called life without God. So that's clear. But at the same time, you can't talk about God 24/7. You got to go to work. Come on, man. Let's just be real. I ain't your pastor and I ain't at your church, but let's just be real about it. You know, people tell you got to keep your mind stayed on him and all like that. That's a true statement. Got to keep your mind stayed in that area. I'm not here to tell you how to live, but you got to keep your mind stayed in that area of God, of doing the right thing, caring about people. That's what I took it as. Now, I could be wrong. I apologize if I'm not saying it the way you've been taught. I can only do me. Now, but after that, you got to go to work. You got to have some fun. You got to take care of your business. And that's the balance you have to find. So once you focus on shoring up your relationship with God, you gotta balance this now. Now you got to allocate some time. I don't care who you are, for your family. If you're going to have a family, you got to allocate some time for them. See, we can't just marry these women or make these kids and then neglect them. And fellas, especially if I'm talking to men out here, and ladies, you can listen too, but listen, if you find yourself struggling in your life, man, and you can't seem to get it together, let's just go over a couple of things. The first two things, if you find yourself struggling, you can't seem to pull it together and reach your goals and get to where you want to go, let's just do a check. How is your relationship with God? And then next, how much time are you taking to allocate for your family? Now, your family don't always live in your house, but if you made them, they're yours. And the responsibility to them is never lessened because you don't stay there no more. Because you and the girl broke up. You and the woman don't speak. That don't ever release you from the obligation. Feel me when I'm telling you this now. Cause I'm not telling you something I'm wondering about. I've had to live through them years. So two things you can start looking at. If you're not where you want to be and you ain't really solid, and you can't figure out why you keep spinning your wheels. Have you just done a random inventory, man? Have you just checked on your relationship with God? Have you checked on the time you're spending dedicated towards your family, your children that you created? If them two things is out of sync, man, that I can tell you right now, you can go on and get to explaining yourself away just like that. Hey, man, how come you ain't where you want to be? Well, because, man, I really ain't. But if you really ain't, then you really ain't. The third thing is you got to allocate the necessary time for your business. You got to handle your business. All of this, man, is the way it works. And the order is God first, family second. Then you got to handle all your business. But as men, this is what we do. If I don't handle my business, I can't take care of my family. True statement, but if your business is in front of your family, you out of order. Now, that's all we're talking about now, ain't it? See, that's all we really saying here now, fellas. You know, I mean, come on, man. You know, let's have a real conversation about being better. You know, if you done created these children, you got to handle your business. You may not like the girl no more. You and the woman might have broken up. Y'all might go your own way. But what that got to do with the child, though, man? You got to handle your business. They got to know who daddy is. That's your obligation, man. And God ain't letting you off the hook for that. Try it. Go ahead and try it and think you're going to get off the hook with that, because you're not, man. You just not. I'm sorry, man. Dog, Steve, why you coming like that? Because I did it like that. I did it, man. I was over here trying to reshape my life, get myself up on my feet. When I was homeless, man, and trying to come back, man, I thought I had to take care of me first and then so I can neglect it. Caring about them kids. Man, that ain't how it worked, man. God kept his knee on my neck for a long time for that one right there till I finally learned the lesson. Hold up, man. Put these phone calls in. Go spend some time. Do something. And it started turning around for me. You know, I can't be there all the time because I am out here on the grind and the hustle. But at the same time, man, some more phone calls, some more letters, some more ha-ha-he-he's, something. Then take care of your business, man. You got to work hard to be successful. You know, sometimes I don't put that in there. I just live it and I expect my sons to emulate that. But I got to talk to them all the time. How hard you got to work to be something. It's an all out assault on it, man. If you got a target in mind, you got a goal, you got to wake up every day trying to get there. And you can't get tired of it. Because it never ends. You're going to always be this way. That's how life is designed and set up. You got to be a hard worker, man. If you're always looking for some time to chill and, man, I want to go do what I want to do, you ain't going to make it. In order to be successful, you have to do a series of things that you're uncomfortable doing. And work is the thing that most of us are uncomfortable doing. It's so much easier to chill. Man, I wish I could kick back with a cigar, man, all the time. But I can't, man. I can't. Because I got to work. Then the last piece of the balance piece is you got to take some time out to enjoy yourself. But if you ain't where you want to be, you ain't got a lot of time to enjoy yourself. Quit thinking, man, that this balance is even. It's a whole lot of God, a whole lot of family, a whole lot of business, and a little bit of chilling. The chilling can't be equal to the family, the business, or your God. If the chilling is equal to any of them, you ain't gonna make it. Quit chilling, man, and go to work like a man. Do what you're supposed to do. Work on your family. Work on your relationship. Work on your God. Work on your business. And then when you chill, you might not chill as long, but you sure gonna chill bigger. You gonna ball bigger, baby.
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1: We are 103.9 WDKS. Welcome to a Thursday morning, 6:17 is the time. If you're heading on out the door this morning, nice little chilly start. We'll warm up as the day goes on. But if you're heading on out the door, 54 degrees right now. Welcome to a Thursday morning. Good morning, DJ Sat. How you feeling today, sir?
2: I'm pretty good, man. Thursday, my favorite day of the week. Throwback Thursday. I'm excited to see what the weather is going to be like later today, because yesterday was beautiful.
1: Nice day yesterday. Not too hot, not too cold. Kind of got that nice little mix in. We'll have Chief Meteorologist Richard McCullough tell us exactly what to expect here on this Thursday. Also, win it before you can buy it. Kehlani tickets.
2: Yeah, so brush up on your Kehlani trivia. Yesterday, you know, shout out to Victoria. She walked away, got the trivia right. Nothing changed today.
1: Darien Lake on August 17th. Put it on the calendar. Now, those tickets, I read somewhere. I got an email. I thought those tickets go on sale tomorrow. But then I read something that, like, the pre-sale tickets are today. I never understood this. Like, they've got they've got pre-sale tickets, and then tickets you can buy Friday.
2: Yeah, why not?
1: So why is it if you announce that Kehlani's coming, and we announced this what, Tuesday like 1 o'clock when I was about to leave.
2: 1 o'clock.
1: Yeah. So Tuesday at 1 o'clock. Why not just put the pre-sale Kehlani tickets on sale Tuesday? Why would you do it?
2: Because you got to build up the anticipation, man.
1: Yeah, but if you really want to see Kehlani, like, you could go get it, pre-sale tickets now. I get, like, there's a, okay, all right, you could purchase your tickets on Friday.
2: Or they're like, listen, just make sure y'all listen to WDKX and try to win your tickets first.
1: 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Been in a car accident, 888-8000. And they said they worried about radio. Y'all still need us, baby. Everybody's like, we don't need them. Like, oh.
2: We're not just radio, though.
1: Yeah, this is true.
2: We're more than just radio.
1: We are more than radio.
2: Yes.
1: We are app. We are online.
2: Yeah.
1: We are information. We are
2: the hub to the community.
1: That is true.
2: So
1: that is true. In a separate category.
2: Yeah.
1: 103.9 WDKX Report brought to you by Parisi and Bellavia. Been in the car accident, 888-8000. Union Street in Chi-Lai is dealing with a motor vehicle accident. Be careful if you're in that direction. Other than that, we're looking pretty good. No real issues out on the roadways as we speak. Traffic report being brought to you by Parisi and Bellavia. Been in a car accident, 888-8000.
2: Well, Tariq.
1: Yes, sir.
2: Did you get out yesterday?
1: Of course. Oh, I had to. Okay. You could not be indoors unless you were sick.
2: Yeah.
1: Like, I had to get out. So okay. I was out for a little bit. Got a little walking in. How about you?
2: Yeah, same here.
1: Same. Get active, man.
2: I messed around and not listened to our own advice.
1: What?
2: I mean, it wasn't a bad thing, but I took the garbage out early.
1: Oh, yeah. I couldn't miss it. Because we had a party over the weekend, and it was Memorial Day. I could not miss that garbage day the other day. I made sure that bad boy was out the day before in the afternoon.
2: Okay.
1: And I like, let it sit here and take care of it. Ain't nothing worse than missing that garbage day.
2: Yeah.
1: Oh, it is the, I mean, you got to wait
2: a whole
1: another
2: week?
1: 6-7 days for it to come back. Yeah, don't do that. 103.9 WDKX, The Wake Up Club. Thank you for making this part of your day. Latest entertainment news from HVV. In about 10 minutes, we'll get into prank phone call with Nephew Tommy. All that and more, including high school sports wrapping up with sectionals.
2: Yeah.
1: It's when to go home.
2: What are y'all playing?
1: Again? We're not playing again until next week, Wednesday.
2: That's one game.
1: The finals start June 3rd, man. I ain't watching no basketball until June 3rd.
2: Okay.
1: Right, we'll see who the opponent is. 103.9 WDKX, The Wake Up Club.
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4: Sunshine and clouds for your Thursday. It'll be a beautiful day. A little bit cooler, but nonetheless a lovely day. We'll see a high near 68. Now tonight, clear skies, a mild night, low near 50. And more sunshine as you start your Friday, maybe an afternoon sprinkle, but high temperatures Friday, low 70s. Follow me on Facebook and Instagram for forecast updates. 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I'm Chief Meteorologist Richard McCullough on 103.9 WD.
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10: 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Well, Kevin Hart is finally speaking out after the backlash over Tony Hinchcliffe's George Floyd joke during the roast. Now, Kevin admitted that the joke

0: says at the end of the day, it's a roast. He also made it clear people need to stop acting like he told the joke himself. And according to Kevin, his goal was to produce a successful roast. And he says his mission was accomplished. But nonetheless, listen to what he had to say.
1: Yeah, the George Floyd joke, it wasn't a tasteful joke to our culture, to our audience. But our audience that's watching the roast, if you're watching the roast, you get why they're doing it. You get why the racial humor is on the table. Like, it's not, I wasn't shocked. Like, that's what they do. Go look at the Tom Brady one. Like, that's what they do. It happens every year when they do a roast. It's not new. This isn't a new, it's not a new agenda. It's not a new approach to comedy.
0: You know, I'm not no comedian, but I definitely did watch that roast, and I definitely do listen to all the things people say, and I don't know, Kev. It's just some things you gotta be like, just can't touch, you know? You know what I mean? Sensitive space. But nonetheless, meanwhile, Drake is back outside making history again. Drizzy officially broke Michael Jackson's record for the most Billboard Hot 100 number one songs by a solo male artist. Now, this right here is major, and a big shout out to Drake. So listen, this gives this man 14 number one hits overall, tying him with Rihanna and Taylor Swift, and only Mariah Carey and the Beatles have more. So big shout out to Drizzy Drake being strategic, dropping all three albums, Iceman, Habibi, and Maid of Honor, which debuted in the top three spots simultaneously. Never heard of this before, but the boy did it. So I see you, Drake. Now let's get right into this. Prayers up for Ray J, child. Report says he's back in the hospital after his boxing match against Super Hot Fire, and Ray told the people that his heart is back down bad. Following the fight, he's been dealing with heart issues connected to past drug and alcohol abuse, and has been trying to focus on his health since a major scare earlier this year. And all I got to say is, then why in the ham and cheese would you get out there and try to fight somebody and get your butt knocked up and lumped up? It just don't make no sense, Ray J. It just don't make no sense. But nonetheless, this right here wraps up that Go-Getter Report. You know what to do. Stay tapped in every weekday as I serve it up to you. The Go-Getter Report right here on 103.9 WDKX with me, Adri V, the Go-Getter.
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1: Let's get into today's prank phone call with Nephew Tommy. What you got for us, Neph?
2: Y'all ready?
1: We think yes. So. What you got?
2: Ready for ignorance? Ready for all types of stupidity? Are y'all ready?
1: Yeah, we're going to get it whether we're ready or not, so go ahead.
2: Well, we are.
1: It's just the truth.
2: Hey, okay. Listen, there's people like this stupidity now. Come on. All right, here it is. We're going to go down to the church, and we're going to repo the pews.
3: No, you're not.
2: Yes, we are.
3: No, we
2: don't. It's an outstanding balance. Hey. They're going to be standing up Sunday, and we're going to come in here and get these pews. All right? Let's go, cat dog. We're going to go down here and repo these pews. We got to get all these pews out this church.
3: No.
2: Because they ain't paid the bill on them. I'm sorry. Let's go.
4: Hello, I'm trying to reach a Pastor Wilkins.
5: Yeah, this is Reverend Dr. Wilkins.
4: Are you the pastor of Baptist Church, am I right?
5: Baptist Church, that's correct. How can I help you?
4: Okay. Listen, my name is Daniel, and I'm calling from RCS, which is Church Supply. And we have an outstanding bill here that we wanted to bring to you all's attention for like $23,000 for your pews that has not been paid. So we wanted to see...
5: Not to cut you off, is Mr. is it?
4: Yeah, Daniel
5: from RCS?
4: Yeah, Church Supply, sir. This is actually where you guys got your pews.
5: Okay, outstanding bill for $23,000. Well, first of all, that's normally... all outstanding bills are handled by our finance department. You know, you would need to speak to our treasurer, and they would be able to help you with that.
4: Well, evidently, sir, that this hasn't been taken care of in this matter when it comes to these pews. Because like I stated before, you guys owe $23,000 on these pews, and I think this was probably 12 to 13 years ago. So maybe this was something before you got there, but nevertheless, there's still an outstanding bill. And right now, we're actually going to be repossessing these pews as of early 7 o'clock Sunday morning.
5: This Sunday morning, no. We have the Women's Day. The missionary is here today. And also Sunday, we have, like, our pig.
4: I understand you have a lot of things, and you're actually running off your schedule. Tell me, that's really not my concern. And maybe your Women's Day or whatever it is, y'all going to do it standing up. Because
5: we're not going to do it. You're not understanding me, see. Did you say 12 or 13 years ago?
4: Yes, sir.
5: Well, I've been a pastor here for 10 years, and, you know like, that has nothing to do with me.
4: Occurred before you got there. But nevertheless, the bill is still outstanding, and these pews need to be taken care of. Now, if y'all don't have the $23,000, then I got to come pick these pews up Sunday morning, sir. We're going to bring a moving truck over there.
5: You're not hearing me. And first of all, this is my private number. How did you get this number?
4: Well, your number's here in the books as a contact.
5: No, this is only, I only get it out to very few people, and I know none of them will give out my number. So that's an issue right there. And second of all, if you're talking about coming in our church Sunday morning to take our pews, that's not something you really want to do, sir.
4: Sir, I have to do my job. The same way you get up on Sunday morning and you have to do yours, I have to do mine. So my job is to get these pews back because you guys are $23,000 in the rears.
5: No, Kyle, let me tell you, I ain't always been a preacher. Now, you come in my church and you touch them pews, I'm going to come out there pulpit on you.
4: I'm not here to go to what you used to be and what you are now. I'm not going to go back and forth with you on that. The bottom line is...
5: There's some consequences you don't want to deal with, son, because, you know, Hold on, let me calm down, because, you know, you're about to make me say some words that I've been delivered from, thank God.
4: I'm going to deliver them pews away from you on Sunday. Now, I got to come and pick them pews up. That's the bottom line. Do you have $23,000 Sunday morning?
5: $23,000? I understand that's not the issue. The issue is you have no business calling me on my personal phone. I'm in my meditation time right now, trying to get consecrated. So, you know, my message that I have to deliver later this afternoon. So we need all of our pews.
4: Okay, well, let me ask you something, sir. Do you have the $23,000 that you can give me Sunday morning, and then you can continue whatever it is you have going on that day? Other than that, I'm going to have to take them pews.
5: I got the call maybe $23,000, but you're not listening, son. That ain't my bill. I ain't paying it. You ain't touching my pews.
4: Touching the pews. I'm not going to continue to go. Okay, listen. I'm trying to respect what's Pastor Wilkins? Trying to respect you, first of
5: Reverend Dr. Wilkins. I'd appreciate it if you call me in my name, Reverend Dr. Wilkins.
4: Okay, Reverend Dr. Wilkins. Now, first of all, I'm coming up there Sunday. Now, I'm hoping I only have to lay hands on these pews. Now, I got to lay hands on something else, then I got to do what I got to do.
5: I hit that house. You can come on up here, and you set foot on the property, that's cool. But you touch them pews, I got some boys in here. They can take that Jesus coat off. They can lay it down. They can get with you, partner. You understand? Yeah. Hey, you know what? I walk through the valley of the shadow of death. I will fear no evil. I ain't got no problem.
4: Wait.
5: You talking about coming to me into my church? Taking my pews?
4: I'm going to do what I got to do, man. And y'all $23,000.
5: I'm going to do what I got to do in the name of Jesus. Amen? Amen.
4: Either you're going to pay up or stand up the whole service. Now, which one do you want?
5: I told you, we can handle this however you want to handle it.
4: I got something else I want to tell you. You listen to me, Pastor?
5: I'm listening, but you ain't saying nothing, son.
4: Pastor, is you listening?
5: What you got to say to me?
4: I've got to say this to you. This is Nephew Tommy from the Steve Harvey Morning Show. You just got pranked by your entire deacon boy.
5: Who? What? Who?
4: This is,
5: man.
4: Wilkins, this is Nephew Tommy, man, from the Steve Harvey Morning Show. Your deacon board got me to prank phone call you.
5: Man, boy, I can't believe this, boy. You almost made me lose my religion, son.
4: You hung in there, Pastor.
5: Which one of them was it?
4: Deacon Glover.
5: Oh, okay. I've got some things I've got to talk to Deacon Glover about, you know. I was wondering how you got my personal cell phone number anyway, man, so...
4: Well, I'm glad I was able to put a laugh on your face today.
5: Ooh, man, I needed the block. You ran me hot, boy.
4: Hey, I got to ask you, man. Pastor, what is the baddest radio show in the land?
5: Steve Harvey Morning Show. Hey, listen, let me tell you this. Keep doing what he's doing. The first minute of every show. Man, I love that.
4: Okay.
5: I really love that. And really, it really blesses the people.
4: He'll appreciate that, man. He really will.
2: That goes out there to all of the wonderful churches out there. I just want to send that out there to y'all as we repo the pews.
6: That is just wrong.
2: Matter of fact, listen, if you want to prank your pastor, go in there on Saturday and take all them pews out and let him come in there Sunday morning and ain't nothing there, just a big empty space. You know, we'll leave his podium, but just, you know, but big empty space and the congregation just standing. Yeah, I like that.
6: And then when
2: a
6: you
2: standing room only church. What y'all think about that?
6: No pew. Nephew Tommy, you
7: no,
6: just got pranked.
7: No.
6: No.
2: Yeah. Now ain't nobody falling asleep. Ain't nobody leaning on nobody. You standing. Stay standing.
7: As
2: George Wallace say, stay standing. Yes. Okay. Well, there you have it. Hattiesburg,
6: what?
2: Coming your way. Take the pews out.
4: Boy.
7: What?
2: Boy. I don't... I don't
7: want to
2: ask questions all the time. Listen.
8: Tell Junior to open his eyes.
7: What are y'all talking about?
2: Hattiesburg. Listen, Hattiesburg. I will be there in July at the Sanger Theater right there in Hattiesburg, Mississippi. And tickets are on sale right now. All right. This is the Nephew Tommy All White House Party Comedy Show. Thank you. Dressing all white.
6: Thank you.
2: Get your white ready. Winter white. Summer
6: all
2: white.
6: Right.
2: Lily white.
6: All right, nephew.
2: White,
6: thank
2: white.
6: You.
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10: Sunshine and clouds for your Thursday. It'll be a beautiful day. A little bit cooler, but nonetheless a lovely day. We'll see a high near 68. Now tonight, clear skies, a mild night, low near 50. And more sunshine as you start your Friday, maybe an afternoon sprinkle, but high temperatures Friday, low 70s. Follow me on Facebook and Instagram for forecast updates. 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I'm Chief Meteorologist Richard McCullough on 1039 WDKX. Have a good day.
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3: Coming up at the top of the hour in entertainment news, Gayle King said her husband cheated on her with a friend. What? And George Clinton is suing Universal Music Group. We'll talk about these stories at the top of the hour, but right now it is time to ask the CLO, our Chief Love Officer, Steve Harvey. All right, here we go, Steve. CLO. Amira in Tuscaloosa writes, my boyfriend and I have been dating for 2 years. He's having financial problems, so I'm trying to support him, but he's upset because I cooked dinner for his birthday instead of taking him out. He said when he had money, he treated me like a princess, and he's right. Am I obligated to spend money on him?
4: Well, I mean, it's his birthday. It would have been a nice gesture. It wouldn't have been nothing wrong with you taking him to dinner for his birthday. Mm-hmm. And you did. And then he, when he had money, he treated you like a princess, and you said that's right. And you know, you cooked dinner. But so I'm understanding. So she don't. She's trying to be supportive, but she don't want to spend money on it.
3: Well, okay. Well, she said he's having financial problems, and she's trying to support you know, him.
4: But on his birthday, would he have had to take himself out on his birthday with you and pay for it himself? Mm. That ain't much of a birthday gift. Not I think you'd be in trifling myself, personally.
3: Well, okay, that's what she wants to know. Is she obligated to spend money on him?
4: No, you're not obligated to do anything. It's called acts of kindness and being considerate.
3: Yeah. Mm-hmm.
4: That's all it is. See, everybody, y'all keep making this money about...
3: Transactional.
4: Y'all want to make this money about, you know, what's in it for me. That's not what y'all in the 2 year relationship. Where y'all going? I strongly suggest y'all don't look into marriage, because I can't tell you how many times you gonna need each other money.
3: Yeah.
5: That part.
3: All right. Moving on to Nikki in Lansing. Nikki writes, I'm going on a cruise in July. When I booked it, my husband said he couldn't get off work. Now he's planned a trip to Miami with two of his friends while I'm gone. He said he was able to get off that week after all. Did he lie to avoid going with me?
4: Hell yeah.
2: M.I.A., baby.
4: Soon as you book that ticket, he said, my girl got this trip planned. We going to Miami.
3: This is so wrong.
2: South Beach.
4: Hell yeah.
3: All of a sudden, he was able to get off.
2: Right.
4: Yeah.
2: That it worked like week. That.
3: Uh-huh.
2: Yeah.
3: It wasn't. All right. Moving on to Delisa in New Orleans. Delisa writes, my husband came in at 2:15 a.m. and said he had car trouble. He called his friend as soon as he got in and told his friend that he made it home safely. He even took his car to the shop the next day. I still think he lied to me. Should I trust my intuition?
4: Well, if you don't trust your intuition, if he takes the car to the shop today, it's going to verify that something's wrong.
3: Ooh.
4: So whatever your intuition is telling you right now, you don't have proof. He called his boy, great coverage.
3: I was going to say, are you proud of him?
4: Made it home safe.
3: You're proud of him.
4: And I got an appointment to get this car in tomorrow. Come on, boy.
2: He's doing that.
4: Right now,
5: you a proud daddy right now.
4: Boy, I couldn't be more proud.
3: lie on top of lie on top of lie.
4: But see, guess what, though?
3: What?
4: It could be the truth.
3: Mm-hmm. It could
4: But let me tell you something, though. Mm-hmm. If it is a lie,
0: it's a good one.
3: It's a good one. So Steve Harvey approved. You approved this
4: Boy,
3: lie.
4: Come through.
3: See, this message.
4: He got ahead of everything. He thought it out. This is what we need. Hey, dog, I'm finna call you. I'm finna tell you I made it home.
3: Yeah.
4: I ain't in my life called one of my partners, hey, man, I'm in the house. I made it home. So.
3: But what sealed the
4: deal?
5: Please undo the phone call at 2:15. What did it sound like when he walked in the house with the girl looking at him? What did it sound like?
4: What? When he called his boy?
5: Yeah. What did it sound like?
4: That was nothing. Hey, man. I really, really appreciate your help and everything, man. I know you was a little bit. I made it, man. I'm here. I'm in front of my girl right now, man.
3: But what sealed the deal was taking the car to the shop the next day.
4: Yeah. I know, man. I know. I'm going to do that. I told you. I'm going to do that. Thanks. And you say your guy going to be expecting me?
3: I love it. Steve Harvey approved.
4: Wow. I've been tripping, man. Got a little oil on the front of his shirt where he's been over in the hood trying to fix it. Yeah.
3: Wardrobe. At the bottom.
4: Yeah. Oh. Yeah, toe two buttons off, bending over in the car. Yeah.
3: See, lie on top of lie on top of lie. Make it a good one. All right. Last one, CLO. This is from Morris in Newark. Morris writes, I have constant headaches from the scented candles, the plug-ins, and the sprays that my wife has put in every room and bathroom in our home. Each room is a different scent. I told her nicely that I'm sick of it. Would I be wrong to trash all of it?
4: Well, I wouldn't do that.
3: To trash it.
4: But I would pull them slightly out the wall. ain't really connected. And I walk around the house blowing candles out, all that kind of stuff. But don't complain about it.
3: No.
4: Don't worry about them headaches. See,
3: yeah.
4: Bro, I don't know. He might stink. See.
3: Oh, so that's why she's got the house scented like that.
4: Because when he come out that bathroom, it's all come up all up under the door. And when he opened the door to come out, he come out in the hallway and head
3: gross.
4: Up the hallway.
3: You know,
4: you don't know how they're going. So he need to leave this alone. Before you find out why she got the whole house scented.
3: But each room is a different scent, though.
4: She trying to figure out something that works.
3: Vanilla, lavender, eucalyptus.
4: I'm gonna tell you right now, but lemon. If a man stink, vanilla is not gonna work.
3: It's gonna make it worse.
4: No, don't get vanilla. Vanilla ain't strong enough. You need old wood, scented ash, bark.
3: Okay. All right.
4: Charcoal.
5: Yeah.
4: You need
3: strong mint.
4: Burning bush. Yeah, okay. Rosemary mixed with thyme. You need that. You
3: get spicy.
4: Wow. You need pine saw furniture spray. You got to do stuff like that.
5: It's got to be strong.
4: Yeah. You got to use something they use that they know about. You got to go get some Fabulosa.
3: Yes. Which color? The purple.
4: Purple.
3: Uh-huh.
4: Yeah, yeah. Purple. That purple do everything.
3: Yeah. All right. Thank you, CLO. Coming up at the top of the hour, we will have some entertainment news for you right after this.
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11: Maddox Johnson scored the game winner as Pittsford Sullivan erased a three-run deficit in the sixth inning. The Knights went on to clinch a spot in the Section 5 Class A final with a 5-4 win over Geneva Wednesday night. Max Kress had an RBI double in the win. In other high school baseball action, Owen Kearney struck out 16 over six innings of two-hit ball. Honeyoy Falls Lima topped Palmyra Macedon 4-0. The Cougars will face Sullivan in Saturday's championship game. In Class B1, Quinn Dixon had three hits and drove in two runs to lead Wayland Cohocton past Aquinas. In softball, Penfield's Al O'Malley had three hits, including a walk-off single. The Patriots edged reigning champion Webster Thomas to clinch a spot in the AA1 final. Penfield will look to win its first sectional title since 2005 when facing Hilton on Saturday. In AA2, Eastridge's Jalissa Crittenden struck out 10. The Lancers clinched a spot in Saturday's final. Eastridge will look to win its first title since 1992 when squaring off with Pittsford Sullivan. And Rush Henrietta's Kendall Buttles tossed a one-hitter in the Royal Comets' win over Greece. As always, get your complete coverage at PickinSplinters.com. 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
16: Sunshine and clouds for your Thursday. It'll be a beautiful day. A little bit cooler, but nonetheless a lovely day. We'll see a high near 68. Now tonight, clear skies, a mild night, low near 50. And more sunshine as you start your Friday, maybe an afternoon sprinkle, but high temperatures Friday, low 70s. Follow me on Facebook and Instagram for forecast updates. If you've been injured in a car accident, make it easy.

0: 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I'm Chief Meteorologist Richard McCullough on 103.9 WDKX. 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

0: CBS Morning host Gayle King was recently on the Call Her Daddy podcast, and she shared that her ex-husband cheated on her with her friend. It wasn't Oprah, okay? Gayle is 71 years old and was married to attorney William Bumpus from 1982 to 1993. Gayle said when she returned home from a trip early, her husband told her she could not enter their bedroom. Then, then Gayle found her husband wearing a towel, her friend wearing a towel. Gayle told Oprah, and she told her to tell the woman's husband. Oprah told Gayle to tell the woman's husband. When Gayle did tell the woman's husband, he told her basically, quote, "Oh yeah, my wife told me you'd be calling." The husband also called Gayle delusional. Oprah told Gayle that she had been basically played and offered to relocate her and her kids to Chicago. There you go.
1: I saw that interview.
0: Yeah.
2: Yeah. So what do you think, Steve?
0: Yeah, that was...
1: I couldn't tell you how much I didn't care.
3: Really? You know, caught before.
1: This old ass information. I didn't know what had happened, but when she was talking about the year it happened and all this here,
0: she's 71.
1: You want to get that out your system? It's fine, but it didn't bother me.
0: She addressed the rumors about her and Gayle being gay. She addressed Oprah. Those two. Yeah,
1: I didn't hear that. And again.
0: You do not
1: care. You.
0: Well, Gayle said that they would tell, if they were gay, they would tell people because there's nothing wrong with it. So she had a simple explanation for that, simple answer. So meaning that they're not. And again, once again, what was your response?
1: Well,
2: your best friend was a billionaire.
3: True.
2: Whatever you want to call.
3: True. That's right, Carl.
1: Yeah,
3: true.
1: I don't care how much money you got. We're not finna be gay together, but we're gonna be close as hell, though. We're gonna go a lot of places together.
3: Just not gonna be gay.
1: I'm gonna have a cold fishing boat. I tell you that.
0: Yeah, but I mean, it was probably painful for her to look back on that. You know, when her husband cheated with her friend. Come on.
2: In her house. Well, in her bedroom.
1: She didn't sound painful.
2: Well, it was so long.
1: She was telling it rather than matter-of-factly.
0: Oh, okay. All right. That's why it didn't bother you. But
1: no, it didn't bother me. She wasn't crying, didn't show no emotion.
0: I think as women, you know, just to think about something like that happening,
2: the betrayal.
0: It stings. That stings. Yeah.
2: That hurts.
0: It does. It absolutely does.
2: Why do they do it in the house?
0: In your bed.

0: edge.
1: Now that to me
0: is so
1: is
0: fine.
1: The part the I can't ever understand.
0: Mm-hmm. Yeah.
2: And
1: why,
2: then
1: if you a man or a woman, why would you have somebody come to your house? I've been watching these people get busted on Tinder, mm-hmm. and the man mm-hmm. come home from fishing and she done had a Tinder date. She got two kids. She got two kids cheating on her husband.
2: In the house?
1: He done set a camera up in the house, saw the dude in the house. He was talking to his kids. She
2: what?
1: Finally admitted, yeah, it was nothing though. I just introduced him as a friend. And all we do is talk, you know, lady.
0: At your house, stop.
3: That's the ultimate in disrespect.
1: Y'all can't meet nowhere.
0: Hello.
3: Yeah.
1: Garage, in back of Walmart. Nothing.
0: Back of Walmart.
1: Man.
0: Yeah.
1: Jeans
0: yeah,
1: Motor yeah. Inn in Cleveland. 4 hours, $10.
0: And you know this how?
1: Well, I've been there.
4: You been to Jeans?
1: Yeah, yeah, I went to Jeans. You ain't got no money, man.
3: You're not gonna do it in your house, right? At least you had respect for your
1: no,
3: home.
1: No, I wasn't. No. I was wild, but this was before I got married. I ain't had no money. Jeans Motor.
4: Yeah, been Jeans.
3: How much was? How much was a room? How much was a room?
1: No, it was $10 for 4 hours.
4: $10 for 4 hours.
1: And your hours start as soon as you pay the money. And I'm TikTok. Telling you, he in the hallway at the 4 hour mark.
3: But you can get a lot done in 4 hours, though.
1: You can get everything done in four
3: yeah,
1: hours.
3: But that's
1: ain't no sitting around watching TV. Ain't no TV.
3: So okay. Yeah, you were in there for one reason and one reason only.
1: Everybody know Gene Motor here.
4: I know now.
1: I'm talking about crowded.
3: Especially on
4: the parking lot full every weekend.
3: Yeah.
1: No, ain't no need. You can't get on the phone and complain about the noise in the next room. All these rooms is noise.
3: It was popping, Gene's Motor Inn. All right, in other entertainment news, according to the Detroit Free Press, George Clinton has filed a lawsuit against Universal Music Group, accusing them for improperly withholding more than $1.1 million in royalties. George claims that he is owed royalties from 1969 to 1990 under Parliament and Funkadelic. The royalty freeze has caused Clinton's, quote, severe financial harm, he alleges in the twin accounting of activity tied to his accounts with UMG. So here's a question, and Steve, I think we know this. What's your favorite George Clinton Parliament Funkadelic song is?
4: Go ahead, get to it.
3: I think we know it. I think we've heard it before.
1: My favorite album is Mothership Connection, but nothing.
4: Nothing.
1: Uh-huh. Okay. Uh-huh. Means more to me.
3: Yeah.
1: Than Atomic Dog. This is a story about a dog.
0: Okay.
1: A Coming famous up. Dog.
3: Coming up, Rhythmic President Trump dog. Says he doesn't care about the midterms, and we'll talk about that right after this.
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0: We are 103.9 WDKX, putting you on with the hottest hip-hop, R&B information, what's going on in and around Rochester every weekday morning. Today happens to be a Thursday. 7:13 is your time if you're heading on out the door this morning. Chilly start to our day, but we're supposed to warm up just a little bit. Just a tad bit, and probably be in the mid-70s for today. But right now, if you're heading on out the door, 56 degrees here on this Thursday. 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Been in a car accident, 888-8000. Route 104 westbound near Holt Road out in Webster, dealing with a bit of a slowdown, so be careful with those conditions. A little slow go, 100 block of Barrington Street in the city of Rochester. And so those are the places to avoid. There's a serious accident going on near at the canal near Pittsford. So please be aware of that. Let the emergency crews do what they have to do in that situation. Also, a little slow go, 590 southbound near 490 eastbound. Trap Boardman brought to you by Parisi and Bellavia. Been in a car accident, 888-8000.
1: Now, Trick, have you heard about this Freedom 250?
0: The show?
1: Yeah.
0: Oh, yeah.
1: So I guess a lot of artists are starting to pull out from, well, not a lot, two big name artists pulled out of it. The latest was Young MC, and then yesterday Morris Day and The Time announced that they will not be performing. Young MC said that performers were never informed about the political involvement of this event.
0: Oh, really?
1: Yeah.
0: Okay. Yeah, it's so weird when you sign up for something. Do people really ask, what am I signing up for?
1: Right.
0: And, you know, I don't know if they got deposits. I don't. In the entertainment world, you know how it goes. Like, there's some people get deposits, mm-hmm. and deposits hold the date. And, you know, the date is, we're going to be here. It's going to be celebrating America. It's going to be this or that or that. Then you find out later on, it's really for the agenda of this agenda or that agenda.
1: Yeah.
0: And all right, now you're going to do what you're going to do with the deposit. You're going to give it back because it's not something that you align with, or you feel it can hurt your brand. I mean, what is the event for?
1: Well, another old school group, CNC Music Factory frontman, posted a lengthy video criticizing the backlash and later suggested the group may still perform.
0: Oh, so they're still going to do it.
1: You said they may still. That means they're going to do it.
0: Well, if you was going to pull out, you would have said you was going to pull out.
1: Yeah, that means they're going to do it.
0: I mean, that's fine. You got it. It's like the whole thing with the Giants quarterback or Jackson Dart. You made your decision. Mm-hmm. Okay, that's fine. You know what I mean? I'm not. Some people do base their decisions on whether their favorite artist does this or that. Their favorite sports athlete does this or that. I mean, that is. That's your. It's your career.
1: I was gonna say, you know, I look at it as, I mean, you don't know what people got going on in their mm-hmm. life. If they're gonna, you know, be on the other side and do that, let them do that. Let them get their money. Mm-hmm. I mean, because again, we're in a time and place where everybody is scratching and surviving, trying to figure things out with everything going up in cost. So, if this is just me personally, I don't look at somebody different if they do an event or they don't do an event, because at the end of the day, it's their career.
0: Yeah, it's their. I mean, Chrisette Michelle still dealing the daggers of that. You know what I mean? Certain people who are bigger stars have also performed with the president in the house, and they haven't taken the daggers for that. So, I mean, I don't know what to tell you.
1: Well, it's going to be interesting to see what happens with the Knicks if Trump decides to go to the finals.
0: That's the rumor. The rumor is that, you know, when all the crap he talks about with New York, when we on top and it's time for the finals and it's the biggest stage, guess who wants to show up to the party?
1: So what if they say, listen, Knicks, if you guys play, we're boycotting. What as a New York fan?
0: No. Yeah. Sorry. He's only one of a ton of people in there that have been supporting this team forever. So if Trump shows up to the Garden, that's a Dolan decision. He runs that building.
1: Yeah.
0: So it's not even in my hands.
1: Yeah.
0: It's not, as a fan, first of all, I can't afford the ticket to go anyway. Mm-hmm. Second of all, there's some stuff that is beyond your control. Your favorite team got some people on the right and the left that you don't know about.
1: Mm-hmm.
0: You see what I'm saying? You got people at work on the right and left mm-hmm. that you know or you don't know about. This is the way it is. You know what I mean? I'm not going to stop cheering. I've been waiting 27 years for this. You're not going to stop me from cheering for my team because this guy showed up in the building? You got to be kidding me. 103.9 WDKX in the Wake Up Club. Been a long time coming, homie. Been a long time coming. But this portion of WDKX Wake Up Club. Oh, Kalani tickets, gotta remember.
1: Oh yeah, brush up on that Kalani trivia.
0: Yes. Win it before you can buy it. Kalani trivia coming up a little bit later on. She's coming to Darien Lake August 17th.
1: Yep.
0: That's gonna be an unbelievable show. So make sure you're listening out later on this morning. We'll give somebody another chance. Yesterday we gave a chance. Today another trivia question for Kalani tickets. So make sure you're tuning in for that. 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NBT Bank, it starts here.
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10: Sunshine and clouds for your Thursday. It'll be a beautiful day. A little bit cooler, but nonetheless a lovely day. We'll see a high near 68. Now tonight, clear skies, a mild night, low near 50. And more sunshine as you start your Friday, maybe an afternoon sprinkle, but high temperatures Friday, low 70s. Follow me on Facebook and Instagram for forecast updates. 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I'm Chief Meteorologist Richard McCullough on 103.9 WDKX. 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
13: Well, according to USA Today, President Donald Trump told his cabinet on yesterday, that's Wednesday, that Iran misled his resolve, saying he does not care about the 2026 midterm elections and warning he will finish the job militarily if a deal is not reached. He highlighted, citing failing gas prices and the limited U.S. casualties in the Iran war, and described ongoing negotiations to reopen the Strait of Hormuz. During remarks at the cabinet meeting, Secretary of State Marco Rubio said the president prefers to make an agreement with Iran, but he has other options available to him if the mediated talks collapse. The ongoing war and closure at the Strait of Hormuz has elevated gas prices in the United States. We're all feeling the brunt of that. Yesterday, the national average stood at $4.44 a gallon. The president said he is not worried about the midterms, basically because he was pleased with his past Tuesday's Republican primary results in Texas and other states, and they are a prelude to the midterms. So that's why he says he's not worried. Wow.
14: Oh, he's very worried. That's what this redistricting is about. Mm-hmm. That's what this reversal of the Voters' Rights Act is about. He is very worried because if we get out and show up and change these things in the midterms, he now has a problem. Because all this racist stuff he's getting away with, passing it through the House and the Senate and all these bills he's running, all that can get slowed down with the check and balance.
13: Yep. All we have to do is get out and vote. We have to vote. We have to vote.
12: We have to register. Yeah. Y'all know the drill. Mm-hmm. We have been telling y'all this year after year after year. And you cannot sit out any election.
13: Midterms, not mayoral races, not the presidential race, none of them. You're right.
15: Primaries.
12: Nothing. Because especially the primaries, because you are voting for the person that you want to represent you on the ballot in the November. Mm-hmm. Yeah. Mm-hmm. So this is not a drill, y'all.
13: This is our life. We live in a democracy. We have to vote. I mean, that's part of being a U.S. citizen, your right to vote. So exercise it. Use it. It means something. It matters for sure.
14: Y'all, listen to me. Not voting is giving the power to someone else. You're just handing over the keys to the car. He has no black cabinet members. You haven't seen that in a long time.
13: Yeah. You got to care. You don't vote because you don't care. You got to care. All right.
12: Yes.
13: Coming up in 34 minutes after the hour, we're going to talk about cheating and the major signs of cheating right after this. Oh, yeah. We're going to talk about it. Yeah.
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0: Hey, this is Gerald McBride. We're back again with a good old summertime groove on the old school house party. And this is the way we do it every weekend with all your jams for the summer backyard party. Hey, this weekend we got a battle with the Temptations, the OJs, and the Dramatics. Check in with us for the old school house party. Every weekend we're blowing the dust off your favorite old school jams
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1: Throwback Thursday.
0: Shouts out to Andre Cookie and friends. I have to add Brandon in there. Because you and him just made me upset. Y'all know where to get these sumo, what is it, sumo oranges?
1: Yeah.
0: And neither one of you can remember exactly where to get it at the market.
1: I could show you, but I like trying to describe it. I can't do it.
0: He just gave me a description. Like, who sold it to you? Where was it?
1: I said, the old white guy.
0: The old white. Oh, good Lord. Between the two of you, I called him the other day and told him, I'm like, that fruit is one of the best fruits. It's probably one of the best foods I've had.
1: You want me to say James?
0: Yeah, I don't. Just give me a direction, man. You know where the market is.
1: You go outside. Under the
0: public market is outside.
1: Not all of it.
0: But what part of it do you get this fruit from?
1: Outside, under the pavilion.
0: No, stop. Close. Leave me alone.
1: You know where? You know? No, no, no, no, no, no.
2: Leave me alone.
1: You know the building that has the ATM?
0: Yeah.
1: And then they have the other building where you can use your Snap stuff.
0: Yeah.
1: Closer to that.
0: All right, then. Thank you.
1: Is that better?
0: Yes, that was the direction.
1: And it's the old white guy.
0: Okay. That narrows it down. All right, WDKX, the Wake Up Club. Thank you for tuning in this morning on the show. You know we like to have fun. 7:30 is your time. And one of the things you have to do is we get ready to round out the school year. We're about another 4 weeks, if you say it.
1: Yeah,
0: Three and a half weeks. 3.5 weeks before we wrap up school and get ready for the fall.
1: Yeah, I saw this story. This story's been around for a couple years, but I guess it recently went through. I guess Buffalo Public Schools, I guess they approved an $800,000 program that will pay parents 62 cent per mile to drive their kids to school due to the bus driver shortage. Now, only 1,500 families will be selected.
0: Oh, damn. They cut it off at 1,500?
1: Yeah, and they said Buffalo would be the first large school district in the state to attempt to reimburse parents.
0: Oh, no wonder they cut it off, because you knew full well. That would have been... You mean to tell me? So I do this, my wife and I do this for free. You're telling me now you'll pay me to do something I would do for free?
1: Yeah, pretty much, yeah.
0: Sure. Sign me up.
1: I like to ask our... Because first of all, I like to ask... Frontliners 678-1039. If the RCSD was to do something like this, would you be in support of it? Second, Tariq, you remember this year wasn't that bad, but last year was terrible with transportation. Every day I was going, picking my kid up, taking him to school.
0: Every day I've been at DKX, that they talk, I've gotten a call every year about transportation.
1: Yeah.
0: Every year, the one consistent thing is we don't know where the bus is. We know we can't rely on the bus. It has been since I got to the station till now. Now, you offer this, I'm interested. Here's the problem, though. Car line. You ever been through car line to pick up or drop off your kid?
1: Mm-mm.
0: It's going to be unbelievable. Anybody listening right now who's just dropped off their kid knows how hectic car line can be.
1: Mm-hmm.
0: If they offer this in Rochester, it is going to be the most difficult 30 minutes to get through to drop your kid off.
1: But I would think a smart way to do that is kind of have it different, like have it at different times. So, you know, okay, the buses come at this time, right? And then parents that drop their kids off to school regularly come at this time. Then those 1,500s that are going to be, you know, selected to do this, give them a certain time, right? Because it's not going to be all 1,500 parents going to one school. You know, Buffalo's is a bigger city, bigger school district. So it's not going to be all compact into one. But I would say it would be smarter just to have different times for drop-offs.
0: It is hectic to get 100 kids into one spot with all of those cars and the buses.
1: Mm-hmm.
0: So to your point, I think that's right. You're going to have to find a way to designate certain times, because the bus and the car line, so for some schools, depending on how big they are the same line. So it's going to be that's going to be hard to navigate. That's why I said car line, bus line going to be difficult.
1: Yeah.
0: It's going to be, because some people cannot drop their kid off or pick their kid up.
1: Yeah.
0: So they're going to need the school buses. So this it sounds great. I'm just telling you, if they offered me, was it 62 and a half cents per mile? I'll take it.
1: Yep.
0: I already do it now. 103.9 WDKX, the Wake Up Club.
1: Take my neighbor's kids too?
0: Hey, are they going to try? Are they gonna pay me for that too?
1: 62 cents?
0: Hey, add another. I'll do that too. WDKX, the Wake Up Club. Good morning.
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2: Sunshine and clouds for your Thursday. It'll be a beautiful day. A little bit cooler, but nonetheless a lovely day. We'll see a high near 68. Now tonight, clear skies, a mild night, low near 50. And more sunshine as you start your Friday, maybe an afternoon sprinkle, but high temperatures Friday, low 70s. Follow me on Facebook and Instagram for forecast updates. 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I'm Chief Meteorologist Richard McCullough on 103.9 WDKX. Have a good day.
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0: At the house with it, watching sinners.
1: Who you with?
0: On the couch with my favorite sinner. I was about to, but you convinced us. Should I decorate her walls or log off to Pinterest? Never too late to meditate on emotional attachments. Even if I

0: It's the WDKX Wake Up Club, Dumb Dumb of the Day.
1: Say, I hear that. Ain't nobody got no time for that, shoot.
2: Today's Dumb Dumb of the Day goes to a Florida man who was arrested after deputies said he reportedly broke into a home and left behind human waste inside the property. According to reports, the homeowner who lives in New York reported that someone had been trespassing in the vacant home. Deputies investigated earlier this month, 2 days in a row. And on the second day, they found signs that someone had recently been inside the house that appeared to be empty. Authorities were able to later identify the suspect during his arrest. Deputies say they also found drug paraphernalia in his possession.
3: Are you stupid or something?
4: I'm as stupid as a stupid does.
2: And that's today's Dumb Dumb of the Day.
5: You big dummy.
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11: Sunshine and clouds for your Thursday. It'll be a beautiful day. A little bit cooler, but nonetheless a lovely day. We'll see a high near 68. Now tonight, clear skies, a mild night, low near 50. And more sunshine as you start your Friday, maybe an afternoon sprinkle, but high temperatures Friday, low 70s. Follow me on Facebook and Instagram for forecast updates. 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
14: With today's prank phone call. What you got for us, Junior?
15: I don't really want to do this. I know I'm going to say something, but I have the prank. I don't like it, but he going to say something in a minute. Today's prank is called The Barbershop. I know what this is. I already know.
14: You

0: bet?
1: Let me see. Yeah, look. Right there. Yep. Tomorrow.
2: Yeah.
1: He'll be George Jefferson by Christmas. If you don't have to start brushing your hair until you get to your ear.
2: Wait a minute. Hold on, Mr. Harvey. Hold on. It's not that bad. It's not bad.
1: What you mean it ain't that bad? That's why people say when they losing their hair, it's not that bad. Well, how bad is it then? If it ain't that bad, tell me what bad it is. Because it's bad.
2: Y'all see that?
3: Well, Junior, have you ever thought about cutting it all off like Steve is suggesting?
1: I'm not suggesting. This is way past a suggestion.
2: come on, Cat. Cat, come
1: I'm,
2: on.
1: I'm damn thinking about making it an employment requirement.
2: The barbershop running, Cat.
4: Custis, Brady.
5: Brady, how you doing, man? My name is Dennis, man. I got a haircut from you a couple weeks ago.
4: Yeah, what's up, Dennis? What can I do for you, brother?
5: Hey, listen, I wanted to get an appointment with you, man. Like I said, I was there a couple weeks ago, man. My first time getting a haircut from you. Did a real, real good job, so I want to say thank you for that.
4: All right. Not a problem.
5: Okay. Do you have any time available on Thursday?
4: Yeah, for sure. You can come up there Thursday. That'd be fine. What's your name again, bro?
5: Dennis, man. Dennis.
4: Okay, Dennis. Well, I can get you in, Dennis, about 3 o'clock, man. Something of that nature. I mean, you know, I normally work out appointments, you know.
5: Okay.
4: About 3.
5: 3 o'clock, you'll be there?
4: Yeah, I'll be there right 3 o'clock.
5: Okay. Hey, I got a little bit of situation, though, man, that happened last time I was there. I kind of wanted to talk to you about it, man, because it kind of caught me off guard. So I wanted to holler at you, man, and see if we could rectify the problem before I came back up there.
4: What happened? What, somebody disrespect you or something? I mean, what was the deal?
5: It really wasn't somebody, man. It was actually you.
4: Me? Well, I mean, what happened?
5: Here's the deal, man. When you was cutting my hair, when it was time to turn the chair, you didn't turn the chair with your hand, man. See, Brady, man, you turned the chair with your private part.
4: Oh, come on, bro. Say, Dennis. I mean, Dennis, I'm a professional, man. I've been doing this 15 years, bro.
5: Right, right. I don't think it's anything deliberate, man. I think you just do it unconsciously, man, because, you know, you be leaning over on the chair cutting. And I think you don't realize, you know, you be turning the chair with your private part instead of doing it with your hand, man. And see, my hand got caught out there, and I saw it out the corner of my eyes. I saw your private part coming towards my hand. I moved it just in time. You understand?
4: No, but now see, Dennis, I'm not understanding something, bro, because we don't operate like that around here, because, you know, I don't make mistakes like that, bro. I mean, you know, I don't know. You sure you're talking to the right person, man?
5: Yeah, I mean, ain't you the third chair on the right when you walk in the door?
4: Yeah, that is correct.
5: Okay, that's what I'm talking about, man. And you cut me 2 weeks ago, and like I said, I really like my haircut, so I wanted to call back and rectify this problem. But, you know, you got to turn the chair with your hand and not your private part. If not, we're going to have a problem.
4: Okay, bro. Now, I feel you, and I understand your complaint and everything. I mean, I'm not understanding what you're saying, but I don't do that, you know. But, I mean, we will be glad to, you know what I'm saying, give you another cut or whatever, you understand me, and, you know, but I don't move nobody, you know, around with my private, man. You know, that's just not me. You know?
5: Okay, I understand what you're saying, but I want you to hear what I'm saying. If you put your private on there at all when I come in there Thursday, then I promise you I'm going to jump up and we're going to have a problem.
4: Well, see, now right there, Dennis, I'm not feeling that jump up having a problem because, you know, you don't really know me like that, bro. You know, I mean, I'm trying to be professional here and solve your little issues that you got, you understand me? But all this jumping up and stuff you're talking about doing, I don't know about all that stuff.
5: I'm trying to come in and get a nice haircut and walk out with a nice haircut. What I don't want to do is come down there, you lean over, put your private part where I got my arms and my hands at, and I got whoop your. Now that's what
4: see,
5: I don't.
4: See, Kim Folk, now you starting to, you're touching me wrong. Talking about
5: you talking about I'm okay. Touching you wrong. You touched me wrong 2 weeks ago when you put your private on my hand, man.
4: See, Kim Folk, ain't nobody touch you like that. Tell you feel me?
5: Say what?
4: I don't know who the hell you think you're talking to, man. You know we don't right on here.
5: Hey, dog, all I'm trying to say is a brother trying to come in and get his hair cut and walk out feeling like a man. and not walk out feeling violated, man, because you done turned the chair with your private part all up against my hand and my elbow and stuff, man.
0: Hold up, hold up, bro. You know what I'm saying? I don't operate like that. I'm a grown and saying, bro, you know, I'm trying to talk to you. Do you feel me? But now you done rubbed me wrong. Ain't no punk trying.

0: here. You understand me?
1: Well, ain't no punk flying there, then keep it off my hand, then.
0: Say, hold on. Let me tell you something. Say, man, we don't play that over here. You bring your stupid over here. I'm going to tell you right now, you get packed up out this. You understand me?
1: Hey, quicker.
0: We don't play no punk over here. This ain't a salon. It's a barber shop. It's real over here. You hear me?
1: I hear what you're saying, but let me explain something. Quit using your hips in your private section like a pinball machine.
0: I'm going to tell you right now, boy, I will put something on your. You come over with that. You understand me?
1: I'm just trying to get a haircut and walk out of there like a man. Feeling like a man.
0: I bet you I'll open you up. I'm going to open you up, boy. You understand? Come on here with that. Guarantee I'll do something to your eye. What you want to pay? This ain't no salon. This is a barber shop. Cuts, my. You understand me?
1: Hold, what?
0: Yeah, cuts, my. I ain't got no time for that. Damn all that. I got somebody out of cut right now. I ain't got time for it. You bring your dumb back over here. You better come over here with your attitude straight. I bet you did.
1: Okay. I'm going to put my real name on my shirt then. You want to know what my real name is?
0: That's what's up. That's what's up, baby.
1: Okay, then you want to know what name going to be on the shirt?
0: I want to know what going to be on the shirt.
1: All right, then. The name on the shirt is Nephew Tommy from the Steve Harvey Morning Show. Hey, I got one more thing to ask you, man. What is the baddest, and I mean the baddest, radio show in the land?
0: Man, Steve Harvey Morning Show, man.
2: 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I know, man.
3: Everybody at the barbershop. Y'all, hey, Junior, why don't y'all just do a farewell? Just have everybody, all your friends, meet you down there on your last day.
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9: 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If you're heading on out the door this morning, a little drizzle.
4: Not that bad, but a little.
9: I tried to tell you.
4: Well, trust your source.
9: I tried to tell
4: you. I trust Richard McCullough. When Richard said, that's when it's real. 56 degrees right now.
9: As soon as I said it, what did you say? Man, hell you no. better find another source.
4: Yeah, and then, man, I don't trust that source.
9: And then you looked outside, he was like, oh, there's drizzling.
4: No. It drizzled. And I was like, oh, okay, it came down. But that wasn't no real rain like that. Come on. Travel Boy brought to you by Parisi and Bellavia. Been in a car accident, 888-8000. If you're heading on out the door this morning, let's see here, 531 eastbound out in Ogden, dealing with a motor vehicle accident near Washington Street. Be careful there. 300 block of East Broad Street, City of Rochester. So be careful at that area. Durand Street as well. 60 block there, dealing with an accident. That's from earlier on this morning. Other than that, looking decent today. Travel Boy being brought to you by Parisi and Bellavia. Been in a car accident, 888-8000.
9: Throwback Thursday, and I got I'm gonna go back to my childhood.
4: Okay,
9: I'm gonna play some of my favorite songs. Listening to
4: from about 10 years ago.
9: Well, yeah. Well, these are songs my mother listened to before I was born. You know, listening to WDKX back in the early 90s.
4: Very good. A political career right around the corner. I'm just telling you. So Don't Be Late at 8 Mix on the way.
9: Don't Be Late at 8 Mix coming up.
4: Also, win it before you can buy Kalani tickets. Kalani will be at the Darien Lake at August 17th. And if you'd like to go, brush on up on your Kalani trivia. We'll get to that this morning with WDKX and the Wake Up Club. Good morning.
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15: Sunshine and clouds for your Thursday. It'll be a beautiful day. A little bit cooler, but nonetheless a lovely day. We'll see a high near 68. Now tonight, clear skies, a mild night, low near 50. And more sunshine as you start your Friday, maybe an afternoon sprinkle, but high temperatures Friday, low 70s. Follow me on Facebook and Instagram for forecast updates. 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I'm Chief Meteorologist Richard McCullough on 103.9 WDKX. 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

0: 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If you're leaving the house right now, prepare for chilly, wet day to start off. But that's not where we're going to stay. We're going to get up there. We're going to get not crazy, though. It's going to be a nice, chilly day today. It's okay. Sorry. We need these. It's all good.
1: That took me back to my childhood, man.
0: Your childhood. How could that be?
1: Oh, man.
0: How could that be? That sounds more like my childhood than it is your childhood.
1: No, they were a little younger. I remember they used to have me thinking I could do backflips because they used to do the flips in the videos.
0: Yeah, but there's always that one kid in the neighborhood
1: that
0: could do them backflips.
1: Oh, yeah, like every neighborhood had to.
0: Out a problem.
1: Yeah.
0: Like, oh, stand here and then do this real flip up in the air.
1: I knew a kid that would do like 20 in a row.
0: Yeah. Yeah, the talent. Talent's always there, boy. We just got to find it. We got to find it and make sure we nurture it, put them in the right environment, protect it, and they can be whatever they want to be.
1: I think we have some flippers here in Rochester that could have went to the Olympics.
0: Probably.
1: Like, because you had kids literally here that was not trained, and they just were naturally that good.
0: Mm-hmm. But that's what I said. You got to find who they are and to put them in the right environment. And sometimes, you know, that's we'll get into this later on, where I think Simone Biles was in this sort of, that you have to leave the comfort zone to go to the place where they can make you
1: take you to the next level.
0: Yeah, make you what you're naturally able to be.
1: Mm-hmm.
0: Because with athletics, it ain't forever.
1: I knew
0: it'll be, you can have it for a while, but you're not gonna have it forever.
1: Excuse my friends, but I knew fat kids back when I was a kid.
0: Super athletic.
1: What? Yeah. Would get on top of a fence and do a backflip.
0: This is true. This is true. It did exist, folks. It still does. 103.9 WDKX, the Wake Up Club. Thank you for tuning in. 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Been in a car accident. 888-8000. 390 northbound near West Ridge Road out in Greece, dealing with a bit of a slowdown. Be careful in that direction, as well as 200 block of Chestnut Street, City of Rochester, near the bank. So be careful over there. Oh, what do we got here? No. That's about it, really. No real craziness going on out here. 1,000 block of North Clinton Avenue has got a motor vehicle accident. 900 block of Winton Road. Same thing there. Nobody injured in that one. Travel board being brought to you by Parisi and Bellavia. Been in a car accident. 888-8000.
1: Man, listen. Are you ready to get rid of these Kalani tickets?
0: In a few.
1: Okay.
0: Give them a few minutes. Because, okay. You know, the trivia question, just brush up on it. I want to warn them one more time.
1: Yeah.
0: Then we get rid of the Kalani tickets. That's Kalani at Darien Lake on August 17th. Tickets do not go on sale, I think, until tomorrow.
1: Yeah.
0: But you can win them with 103.9 WDKX.
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7: Sunshine and clouds for your Thursday. It'll be a beautiful day. A little bit cooler, but nonetheless a lovely day. We'll see a high near 68. Now tonight, clear skies, a mild night, low near 50. And more sunshine as you start your Friday, maybe an afternoon sprinkle, but high temperatures Friday, low 70s. Follow me on Facebook and Instagram for forecast updates. 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I'm Chief Meteorologist Richard McCullough on 103.9 WDKX. 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
9: 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And you never know, it could be yours.
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9: Thank you, my good friend, Junior. Subject, she is so foul for that. Dear Stephen Shirley, I'm a 47-year-old married man, and I have been married for 17 years. Everything was fine with my marriage for the first 14 years, and then my wife cheated on me. I wanted to leave her, but we have two sons, and I didn't want to miss one minute of them growing up. It took me a full year to have sex with my wife after she cheated, and it will never be the same. My family found out, and they hate my wife. But she still shows up at family outings, and she said she's praying that they will all forgive her like I did. I am sure that will never happen after what she did last weekend. My wife and I went to dinner with my mom, dad, and my sister and her husband. My wife and my sister got into a big argument over my wife playing a game on her phone during dinner. I'm used to my wife playing games, texting and scrolling on social media all of the time, so it was no big deal to me. My wife and my sister went back and forth insulting each other. Then my wife bragged about cheating on me. She started with, quote, "That's why I cheated on your brother." She called me henpecked and said I was below average size down there. I snatched her arm and she fell out of the chair and hit the floor, causing a big scene at the restaurant. I didn't pull her that hard and she didn't have to overreact like that. Now she's saying she should press charges against me. She's also said that she said those nasty things about me out of anger, and she didn't mean any of it. She is so foul for how she embarrassed me. Now that I know how she really is it finally time to divorce her? Yes. I mean, what are you waiting on? This woman has no respect for you at all. None. You obviously still love her, though, because you forgave her and took her back. You do know that's rare, right? Because men are very territorial and usually they don't take their wives back after they cheat. You said it took you over a year to have sex with her again. You also said you didn't want to divorce her because of your two sons. In other words, you tried to save your marriage, and there's nothing wrong with that. But your wife let it be known in front of your family and the whole restaurant that she doesn't give a darn about you. She didn't have to do all of that. She really didn't. She was wrong for saying all the things she said. They're hurtful. She can't take them back. And I don't know what else she has to do for you to see that she's evil and it's over. She went too far. Steve?
11: I can't believe this letter. You know, it was going okay in the beginning. Mm-hmm. You know, she is so foul for that. For that, she been foul the whole letter, though. See, what he's writing the letter about, she's foul for that, for what I'm going to read at the end of the letter. But, dog, you're married to a foul person. I'm 47, married, been married 17 years. Everything was fine for the marriage for first 14 years, and then my wife cheated on me. I believe that's when you first found out. That's really what I think. I wanted to leave her, but we got two sons, and I don't want to miss a minute of them growing up. Okay, that I understand that. But me and her, we through. Now, I'm not going to miss a minute. I'm going to get I'm gonna get placed across the street or something. And I'm going to get visitation. Sons come across. We're going to do something like that. It took me a full year to have sex with her after she cheated, and it'll never be the same. Here's the way it gets interesting. My family found out. and they hate my wife. I don't know how she found out, but I think you told her. That's what I think. But she still shows up at family outings, and she says she's praying that they will all forgive her like I did. Mm-hmm. I'm sure that'll never happen after what she did last weekend. That is where the letter get real crazy. Him and his wife went to dinner with his mom and dad and his sister and her husband. So it's three couples at the table. My wife and my sister got into an argument because she was playing some video games on her phone. He said he used to her wife playing games and texting and scrolling on social media all the time. So it wasn't no big deal to me. Well, the wife and the sister went back and forth insulting each other. Then my wife bragged about cheating on me. Now, where that come from? And then she said, she started with, "That's why I cheated on your brother." What? She called me henpecked. Henpecked. And said I was below average size down there. See that one right there?
9: Got
11: it. So you're trying to cut me deep now. Mm-hmm. So now I got to stand up at the table.
9: Wait, what?
11: I don't know what I'm finna do, but we got somebody. We finna shut this one down right now. You might say I'm here, Peck, and you might have cheated on me. You might have done all that. I might be a little scary, a little timid, but what I ain't finna be little though.
9: But what you're not gonna do?
11: You're not finna be talking about my side.
9: That's what you're mad about.
11: I'm not finna be no big now. We'll hold up. You gotta upgrade me.
9: Okay.
11: You know, I'll be a Mont Blanc or something, but I'm not. That's not what I'm finna be. I won't be Mont Blanc up in this. But what I'm not finna be is no big.
9: All right. Shut it down for now, please.
11: You better not say toothpick. Say it.
9: Today's Strawberry Letter subject, she is so foul for that. We'll get back into it right after this.
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2: All right, come on, Steve. Let's recap today's strawberry letter. The subject is, she is so foul for that.
3: This is a marriage that over and should have been over. 47-year-old dude, been married for 17 years. Said everything was going for the first 14 years, and then she cheated on me. He didn't want her to go because they got two sons. He didn't want to mess up the family. He didn't want to miss no time with the sons. So he forgave her, but it took him a year to have sex with her, and it wasn't the same. But she still go to family outings and cookouts and everything, and my family hates her. Because they found out about her cheating because you took your little simple over there and told them. Because you can't keep your mouth shut, you little henpecked. Now I found out he was henpecked because she said this a little bit later in the letter because they all went to dinner and she said, I hope your family can forgive me. He said, I know you, my family ain't finna forgive her, especially after what she did last week. Cause me, my mom and daddy and my sister and her husband and her went out to dinner at three couples. And she was on her phone scrolling, playing games the whole time. And her and my sister got into an argument. And the argument went back and forth, and they started insulting each other. And then out of nowhere, she said, and that's why I cheated on Herbert.
2: Wow.
3: And then they all looked at her like, what? That's why I cheated on Herbert.

0: And this sudden opinion, and she started with, she called me hen pet. Mm. Which I know you are, because you went over there and told your family. And then she said I was below average size down there. You didn't have to say down there. We know what you was talking about.
1: TMI.
0: Yeah, because she pulled her drinking straw out of her drink and was pointing at you with it.
2: Oh, my goodness.
0: Oh, she was insulting him. She was insulting him.
1: She
0: shook about 9 toothpicks out the shaker on the table. Y'all probably was at Cracker Barrel. She picked up that little board, that little peg game, and threw the peg at you. There you is right there. You know?
1: Just ugly with it, huh?
0: Oh, it got ugly. It got ugly. You know, flipped him off, not the bird, but with her baby finger. Just did, shaking her baby finger all in his face. Talking about his size and everything. He ain't gonna tell me. Just a little big pin. And that's the one that pissed me off when she said I was big size. Big. Mm-hmm. I'm not finna be no big. Mm-hmm. You gonna call me a pin. I'm gonna at least make me a Mont Blanc. One of the big boys up in here. But I'm not finna be no big. It's not what you call me.
1: What should he do?
0: But then she really dug deep into him and said, you ain't even a big, you a refill. And I went, oh, and that really hurt him. Then when you saw the hen peck come out of him then.
1: What should he do?
0: Yeah, she called him a refill. That hurt me.
1: Would you get back?
0: There's really no coming back from this dog.
1: Focus.
0: I think it's over just based on that comment right there. I mean, how do you come back for that?
1: Yeah, you can't.
0: And she has so many things, you know.
1: Yeah, I don't
0: she
1: know what else.
0: She had just finished a chicken leg and held a little leg. I'm saying, there he is right there. You know, just too much stuff at that table. You know.
1: She is foul.
0: Then reached over on your sister's plate. Your sister was eating. She grabbed a french fry. Here you go right here. Here. You know, I went, ooh. And she was just doing you at that table. You sitting up there. Stop. Don't say no more like that. I'm hen pecked. I'm hurting. And so anyway, then you snatched her arm and she fell out her chair.
1: It's too much.
0: Oh, now you're snatching them. And then she said, causing her a big scene, because she hit the floor. Mm-hmm. I ain't pull her that hard. Now you want to be rough and tumble. Mm-hmm. You know, she's saying she should press charges against me. She also said she said those nasty things about me out of anger, and she didn't mean any of it. We arguing about you being on the phone, and all of a sudden, your size come into this.
1: She meant it. Every word.
0: What game was she playing?
1: But that's just rude anyway, to have your phone out at the dinner table. It's just rude.
0: Yeah, but that is now I know how she really feels. Is it finally time to divorce her? Yeah. Boy, I'd have been gone.
1: Immediately.
0: I'd have been gone. You have to go now because you have to.
1: What?
0: Listen,
1: he has
0: dog,
1: to find what?
0: I'm finna tell you. You got to get a divorce.
1: Uh-huh.
0: And you got to find a very, very, very petite lady. Very petite. Very small woman.
1: So why?
0: You
1: because
0: take your
1: what?
0: Clothes off. She'll go, ooh, look at here. Good Lord Almighty.
1: I cannot with
0: ooh,
1: you.
0: Will you look at, ooh, what do we have here? Oh my God, Amadeus.
1: Post your comments
0: on today. You got to change your narrative.
1: Strawberry Letter at CRBFM.
0: Jungle Boy up in here.
1: On Instagram and Facebook.
0: What is you got? Elephantitis? You just all over.
1: And check out the Strawberry Letter podcast, please.
0: Girl, I met this man. Girl, what is he like?
1: It's on the
0: Mont Blanc. He Mont Blanc up in here.
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7: Sunshine and clouds for your Thursday. It'll be a beautiful day. A little bit cooler, but nonetheless a lovely day. We'll see a high near 68. Now tonight, clear skies, a mild night, low near 50. And more sunshine as you start your Friday, maybe an afternoon sprinkle, but high temperatures Friday, low 70s. Follow me on Facebook and Instagram for forecast updates. 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
1: Paul says, my ex-girlfriend and I were together since high school and dated for almost 8 years before she broke up with me about 6 months ago. She's been dealing with a ton of family drama and stress the last couple of years. And honestly, I think that's the main reason she ended things. I told her when we split that no matter what happened, I'd always be there for her. And I've stayed true to that. I still help her out when she needs something, listen to her vent, and show up for her as a friend. I haven't really moved on because deep down, I feel like once things calm down in her life, she's going to realize that breaking up with me was a mistake. Some of my friends think I'm wasting my time and acting pathetic, but I don't see how you just walk away from someone you spend basically your entire adult life with. Am I wrong for sticking around and wanting her to come back to her senses? That's what Paul wants to know.
2: Yes.
1: You think yes?
2: Yeah. I mean,
1: bro, you don't think she's going to come back around?
2: She don't want you. And she got drama going on. This drama ain't finna clear up. Mm-hmm. And you being there and helping out and all this here. Man, go on somewhere now. Find somebody that wants you.
1: Oh, okay. So stop waiting around for her. Well,
2: her family drama is not going nowhere. Yeah, you can love her. Mm-hmm. Love somebody else.
1: Okay, so he's wrong for this.
2: Love, you can love somebody else. I'm bro, move on. Go get you somebody that wants you, that ain't got all that going on in their life. It's hard enough to be in a relationship. You can't fix her relationship with everybody. Now, look, when stuff happens in my girl's life, I help her. I got that, but it's not finna be no constant drama.
1: She didn't
2: drama.
1: Break up with you, yeah. Right.
2: No, it's not finna be no constant drama.
1: Mm-hmm. Mm-hmm. Okay. All right, so you heard it from Steve, Paul.
2: I'm not finna be your friend. If we're not sleeping together, this is over.
1: All right.
2: What is I'm helping you for?
1: All right. We get it, Steve. We're moving on now. We have time for another one. This is from Jakayla on Steve Harvey FM. Jakayla says, I know I'm not perfect, but I do think I'm a good wife and mother. I work hard, take care of our home and kids, and try to be a good wife to my husband of 10 years. Even so, I constantly feel like he's disappointed in me over the things I forget or don't get quite right. I know he loves me, but he makes me feel incompetent sometimes, even if he doesn't mean to. Honestly, I think a lot of it probably has more to do with his own anxiety and stress than anything I'm actually doing wrong. But knowing that doesn't make it hurt any less. I feel like if I could let his quiet criticism go a little and he could be a little less critical, we'd both be happier. How do we get there?
2: Why don't you sit down and talk to him about this, all this constant criticism, this constant reminding you of what you don't do? Because what he may need to do is make the list of what you do do. Mm-hmm. See, sometimes in your running your mouth by what somebody don't do, you forget what they do do.
1: Stop saying do-do like that.
2: And here's the deal. If you stop that and let him miss it, I forgot that. Well, you must be doing a lot for you to start forgetting some things.
1: Mm-hmm. Yeah,
2: so just stop doing the things that you've done.
1: Okay.
2: And then watch how he feel. But you should have this conversation about it. I just feel you're being overly critical and it bothers me. Now, what's really wrong?
1: Mm-hmm.
2: And it will be just like you thought. Something is wrong with him.
1: Yeah.
2: He ain't frying the bacon like he used to either, is he? So now he want to make it about you.
1: Flipping it on her.
2: What'd you say, Shirley? Flipping it?
1: He's flipping it on her. Yeah.
2: Okay, and when the last time you flipped me? See,
3: you gotta that's what you got out of that?
1: She needs to be flipped. He's not flipping her right. Okay.
2: See, and that's how you bring it up. I don't like the way you flipping this on me when in actuality, you ain't flipping me at all.
1: Woo! All right. Okay. Thank you. We solved that issue, didn't we? All right. Coming up, more of the Steve Harvey Morning Show right after this.
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0: Drums, please.
1: Hey, this is Gerald McBride. 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
10: Sunshine and clouds for your Thursday. It'll be a beautiful day. A little bit cooler, but nonetheless a lovely day. We'll see a high near 68. Now tonight, clear skies, a mild night, low near 50. And more sunshine as you start your Friday, maybe an afternoon sprinkle, but high temperatures Friday, low 70s. Follow me on Facebook and Instagram for forecast updates. 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

0: putting you in the know if you ain't already know. 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
3: Hey, what's up? It's me, Adri V, the Go-Getter, and it's time for that Go-Getter Report. Well, big salute to the rapper and recent Spelman grad, Nay, who speaks after revealing that little baby paid off her largest student loan balance of $24,000. Now, this is a full circle moment. Nay shared that back when she was just a freshman, she DM'd little baby asking if he could pay her tuition. And now, right before graduation, he really came through and made it happen. And that right there is about speaking things into existence. And she said it herself, you miss all the shots you do not take. And girl, she just motivated me today. I got a couple people I need to DM for some money. Now listen, Kelly Rowland sure enough said it with her whole chest, and as fans are showing love after a resurfaced lyrics and moments reminding everybody that Kelly promised to always keep herself up and remain the same chick you fell in love with, and yes, my girl is still fine, and baby, she definitely kept that promise as she's out here looking marvelous, darling, singing this song, and still not aging, okay? She's definitely aging backwards, looking like a bottle of fine wine, and I love it, because black women, you know y'all gonna do that each and every time. And speaking of black women, child, Gayle King is clearing up the air once again about the longtime rumors surrounding her friendship with Oprah Winfrey. Gayle admitted that speculations used to really bother her, especially while dating after her divorce, but now she says she's no longer lets it get to her. She shared, if we were gay, we would tell you, because believe me, there is nothing wrong with it. And honestly, after decades of friendship, success, and loyalty, people still have this same conversation that says more about the internet than it does them. And all I got to say is, sometimes your soulmate is another black woman who happens to be an amazing friend. So shout out to all the great friendships out there. I'm just saying. Well, this right here wraps up that Go-Getter Report. You know what to do. Tap that WDKX app so we can stay connected to you, and make sure you check in each and every weekday as we serve it up to you, the Go-Getter Report, right here on 103.9 WDKX.

0: We are 103.9 WDKX. You know how you did the mix earlier, Sight? That SWV record just takes me back. Like you're in a time portal.
1: Yeah,
0: from
1: definitely,
0: the summer.
1: Definitely.
0: You know what I mean? Like it was the summer, and I was, I want to say 94, 95, either way.
1: It was 94 that came 94, out. 93
0: yeah.
1: to 94.
0: Yeah, I mean. you went right back to that day.
1: Yeah.
0: And that time frame. Yeah. Damn, when did we become memory lane?
1: The good old days, man.
0: Something like this. There's somebody laughing right now. Hold the person laughing. The good old days, the mid-90s.
1: For real, I think that was the best era.
0: Shout out to my boy Pete. He said something yesterday. He was congratulating me on the Knicks thing.
1: Okay.
0: And he said it. Gotta respect Pete for this one, yo. He said it. He was like, oh, man, congratulations on our Knicks. He's like a Knicks fan. He's like, he's deep into this like I am. And then he says after that, after I say, yeah, it's been a long time since 99, man. It was a long time ago. He said, yeah, that was the year I was born.
1: Whoa. Whoa, whoa, whoa.
0: Yo, I fell out of my chair laughing, dog. I said immediately, well, that doesn't make me feel old.
1: Oh, man.
0: I cried. Yo, it was so funny. It was so honest.
1: No, but
0: he didn't mean it as a dig, and I didn't take it that way, but I was laughing for the next 5 minutes on that, boy.
1: If you think about it, I mean, he's 27, pushing 30. The last time the Knicks went was in 1999.
0: And the thing about this is even worse. The last time the Knicks won, Spike Lee was a kid.
1: Yeah.
0: He was a kid when they won. I was born after they won.
1: And it's funny because we had that discussion off air, the Crooklyn, oldest son in Crooklyn. I never knew that his character was based off of Spike Lee's childhood.
0: The kid with the glasses who wore the Knicks jersey.
1: Yeah, forget his
0: that
1: name.
0: That was loosely based off of his life.
1: I never knew that.
0: Yeah. In Crooklyn, 94. 94 was the year that movie came out.
1: Wow.
0: Yeah, we started talking about it. Next thing you know, you're in a deep dive. That's how that works. All right, 103.9 WDKX, The Waker Club. Thank you for tuning in. 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Now, we talk about the price of things going up all the time. If you have a pet, you already know. The price of that pet has gone up.
1: The price of the pet or yeah, take price. Care? Take Own, care.
0: Ownership of the pet has gone up. It's gone up for dogs, for cats. Fish might be a little bit easier. Birds might be a little bit easier. Other animals might be a little bit easier. But for the most part, people have dogs and cats in their house.
1: So I guess if you're going to buy it, you know, have what do you call them? Fur babies?
0: Yes.
1: Fur babies versus human babies, right? Sometimes human babies, you have kids. You plan having kids. Sometimes you don't plan to have kids and they just pop up, right? But with fur babies, you have the choice to go either buy that pet or not buy that pet. So if you know how things are going today, do you think you got to think twice about buying a pet? Don't just buy the pet because you're in the moment, because you have to think about what if it gets sick? You have to take it to the vet, the cost of feeding the pet. If you want to go out of town, you just can't leave it sitting home for a week by itself.
0: Needs pet care. Correct. Needs somebody to come over and take care of the pet. Or you need to put them in like a pet hotel or whatever it is.
1: Is there a way you can send like the pet off somewhere and the pet can like work and then you get paid?
0: No. If you figure that out, don't be giving out the good ideas, dog. That's a good idea. Somebody thinking about that right now. Will you throw in the cost of a veterinarian care, adoption rates if you're adopting the pet, pet ownership, all of that good stuff. It is like raising another kid.
1: Yeah.
0: It is. Because think about it. That dog or that cat does not feed itself. Yeah. You go buy the pet food.
1: Right.
0: That's another expense. So I will tell you this. The biggest pull for a pet is usually kids.
1: Yeah.
0: Kids are kind of like, I want a dog. They're not realizing the cost of it.
1: That come with the dog.
0: And the novelty will wear off. When the dog gets to around, I don't know, half a year with the dog, the weather's too cold.
1: Yeah.
0: You know what I mean? I don't want to walk the dog anymore. It's not cute anymore.
1: Those promises that were made are broken now.
0: Absolutely. Absolutely. And now you've got this dog you're now attached to that comes to you, or cat that's attached to you that comes to you every time you get home. So it is a tough decision to make whether or not you want to get one.
1: When did pets... I've never owned a dog. My mom had a dog, but that was her dog. Yeah. But when did pets started to become more of like your own kid? Like, pets always been a part of the family, but to the point where you spend the money that you spend today. Because I don't remember. I had a lot of friends that had pets. I don't remember people spending money like that on their pets, on their dogs back in the day.
0: It is a lot more value in dogs and pets. Dogs, cats, whatever you want to call it. I'm talking about $158 billion in 2025 on their pets. People spend money on their pets. $158 billion with a B dollars that they spend on. But think about if something happened to your pet right now.
1: Yeah.
0: How many people couldn't operate?
1: Yeah.
0: There's a lot of people that love dogs, so, or love cats, or whatever, love whatever's in their house. So go to WDKX.com. If you've been debating it, just understand the price tag that comes with it now.
1: Yeah.
0: But if you got one, you already know what you're paying, because I'm with you.
1: But even if you buy it and then you're like, man, I don't know if I can afford this thing, you're already attached.
0: That's right. 103.9 WDKX, The Wake Up Club. Good morning.
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7: Sunshine and clouds for your Thursday. It'll be a beautiful day. A little bit cooler, but nonetheless a lovely day. We'll see a high near 68. Now tonight, clear skies, a mild night, low near 50. And more sunshine as you start your Friday, maybe an afternoon sprinkle, but high temperatures Friday, low 70s. Follow me on Facebook and Instagram for forecast updates. 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I'm Chief Meteorologist Richard McCullough on 103.9 WDKX. 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
10: It's time now, guys, for a round of Would You Rather. Would you rather sit courtside next to Spike Lee or President Obama?
11: Oh, Obama.
10: Courtside next to Spike Lee, or would you rather sit courtside next to President Obama? This is kind of easy, huh?
11: It's Obama. I like him.
10: You know them both, Steve. Yeah, you know them both.
12: Mm-hmm. No, I'm both. I'm more friendly with Spike. You know, Barack Secret Service is close by. Y'all don't be seeing them, but they be having a little members only jacket on. They out there. You know. You push them and laugh. They gonna come down there and talk to you all that time.
11: Mm-hmm. You can't push them and laugh. You know, black people we like to hit on each other.
12: Yeah, see, when I'm laughing, I push.
13: Right. Now you in jail.
12: Yeah, you push the president. Now they bring you in the back, won't talk to you. What was that about?
10: Yeah,
12: what was your intent? All the white questions.
10: White questions. All right. Would you rather wear flip flops or sneakers the entire summer? Which ones? Flip flops or sneakers the entire summer?
12: Hell no, I'm gonna be fishing. I gotta put these sneakers on. I can't wear no
10: sneakers.
12: Flip flops. I walk in the woods and stuff. I can't have flip flops on.
10: Yeah, your feet out. No. Okay. All right. So
12: that's Steve, almost as somebody dumb. That's almost as dumb as somebody coming to the ranch wearing all white.
10: I wonder who did that.
11: Who does that?
10: I wear white in the summer.
12: With
11: sparkles. You saying somebody on the show do that?
12: With sparkles on.
10: Now I know. Okay, now I know.
11: Surely you do that?
10: Oh my God. I did that. That was me. All right. So speaking of fishing, Steve, would you rather go fishing with Junior or would you rather go fishing with Tommy? Which one?
11: Oh, this ought to be easy. No.
12: No. Hell no. Hell no. Tommy know how to fish. You don't.
11: Well, first of all, Junior know how to come to work, too.
12: Oh. Yeah, but that ain't the question, though.
10: The question was about fishing. But he thought he'd get it in there, though. I'm not mad.
12: Yeah, but you still can't fish.
11: That ain't got to do with me.
12: Tommy. Me and
11: okay,
12: Tommy.
11: Okay, do something for me, Can you teach me to fish,
12: No, man.
10: How hard can it be?
12: It's hard.
10: I ain't got time. You throw the thing in the water and get the fish. I mean, how?
11: Wait a minute. I come down there. I help with the kids at your ranch every year. Now, all of a sudden, the kids, you teach them to fish every time I come out. I can't get taught either. Are you for
12: Stand
11: real?
12: Stand over there with the kids, then. And I'm...
10: See what the big deal is. How hard could it be? All right. Coming up at 49 minutes after the hour. Thank you, guys. It is our last break of the day, and we'll close out the show with the fisherman himself, the one and only Steve Harvey, right after this.
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8: All right, guys, here we are, our last break of the day on this Thursday. Well, we want to say thank you to our audience who is always with us every day. We appreciate you so much, Steve Harvey Nation. Thank you. Junior, you got a question for Steve before we

0: Go.
1: Yeah. Would you say, Unc, you are a friend's friend? Like, it, no matter what happens, you're going to be there for him.
2: Oh, yeah. Yeah. Okay. I'm a man's man. That's a better way to describe me.
1: Man's
2: I know the principles of manhood, and I honor them all. I have never stabbed a man in his back. I have never used a man to get to where I am. I've never stepped on anybody to get here or stepped over anybody to get here.
0: Mm-hmm.
2: And I stand on that. And anybody that tells stories that I have, I've heard a couple stories on the internet that I have. I promise you they can't say that to my face because they ain't going to have no receipts for that. None. Not a one. Because I've been that man. I've honored my commitment to friendship. You know, there's an amazing organization. And when it comes down to it, it's boiled down to this one sentence, that friendship is essential to the soul. You can live without your brother. You can live without your father. You're going to miss your mama one day. You can live without your cousins. You can live without your coworkers, all of that. You can live without some church members. But you know what you can't live without in this world? You can't live in this world without a friend. It's just not doable. Everybody needs somebody that they can just sit around, and they know that they sitting around with them because they with them, that they can count on them. You ain't got to be right, and they don't judge you. I like that, to sit around somebody that don't judge and sit around somebody that don't, man, you was wrong for that. I know that, but man, this what's happening right now. I'm with you, dog. You got to have that. Friendship is essential to the soul. That's one of the greatest mantras ever created when you think about it. If you had to have an organization, and this organization had to be built on something, friendship is strong, man. Friendship is strong. And so, yeah, man, I'm that one. I'm that one right there. I'm that one. I have a group of guys that I've been friends with since college. I got a few friends that I've been friends with since I came to Cleveland that I've been friends with for 65 years. And not one of them, not Manny, not Butch, not Amp, not Rilla, not L, or not Rico, not neither one of them has a story of how I ever betrayed them. Not want to ask them, because they still living. Ask them, has Steve Harvey ever betrayed them, backstabbed them? Now, I lied on them. But is it, they was going to get the whooping, or I was going to get the whooping. But you got to take this whooping, dog, because I'm finna lie to your mama. He hit me first. But they lied on me, too. But I'm talking about, man, when it come to crunch time down there. And even in this business, man. Oh, I've heard some cats tell some lies about me, but they ain't never said it to my face. Steve Harvey did this and left me off this and none of that. Man, there's one dude that stay on the podcast talking about what I didn't do for him, that he thought I owed him something. But he don't say that to my face. Nobody, man. Because I've honored the code of manhood, that I know what friendship is. I got a group of men that tell you some stories about me you wouldn't even believe, man, about how loyal of a friend I've been. And that's just me taking a moment to say that's who I am. But guess what? I know a lot of men like that. I know a lot of men like that. I got some partners, man, that ain't ever crossed me. That ain't ever stabbed me in my back. When the internet come for me, they call me, make sure I'm good. Hey, man, when I'm under attack, they, hey, man, we with you. What you need us to do? You need us to ride down there? You need to come sit with you? Hey, man, you want us to come to the crib, hang out with you? Them type of cats I know. And I know a bunch of them like that. So the one thing I know, man, is how to be honorable. That I know. I know how to do that. I'm proud of that. That I am an honorable man. And now I've had my share of breakups with women and all like that, and relationships didn't go back, and I made some bad decisions in them. I did some things wrong in them. I'll admit that. But when it come down to friendship, oh no, sir. Oh no, sir. As solid as they come, and I hope that God keeps me that way until my last breath. I hope he keep me that way so that I can stand on. So look, man, stand on your principles, stand on your character, your strong points. Be an honorable person. Do the best you can and do the right thing whenever you can, which is all the time, and make the best decision at the current. If you make a mistake, ask for forgiveness, get up and move on. Those are my closing remarks today. Have yourself a great day today. Talk to God, y'all. He would absolutely love to hear from you. I'm going to talk to him right after this show.
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1: Where you at?
0: At the house with it, watching Santa.
1: Who you with?
0: On the couch with my favorite Santa. I was about to, but you convinced us. Should I decorate her walls or log off to Pinterest? Never too late to meditate on emotional attachments. Even if

0: 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And now is the time, site. 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
1: Yes, she'll be at Darien Lake August 17th. And hopefully you brush up on your Kalani trivia because you have to get this trivia question right.
0: Win it before you can buy it. Tickets do not go on sale till tomorrow. But answer this question, you can win them tickets today.
1: Exactly.
0: Just that simple. What popular black TV host slash actor slash another thing slash another is widely credited for helping launch Kalani's career? What popular black TV host slash actor slash there's a lot of stuff is widely credited for helping to launch Kalani's career?
1: I was saying, don't say too much because you give it away if you add more onto it.
0: Well, nobody's one thing anymore. If I said to you Queen Latifah, some would say actor, others would say music. Somebody say music, actor,
1: executive.
0: All that, you see what I'm saying? Yeah. Like nobody's one thing. Steve Harvey ain't one thing. You ain't one thing. Yeah. I ain't one thing. I mean, we do multiple things.
1: Yeah.
0: So you know that's the. But this guy does like a whole bunch of.
1: He does things. A lot of stuff. Yeah. And let me stop.
0: Yeah, this. I know. 222-1039.
1: If you read it between the lines of what I just said,
0: few jokes to get in that bad boy. 222-1039. You get the correct answer. You get to go see Kalani at Darien Lake on August 17th. We are 103.9 WDKX, the Wiggle Club. Good morning. Good luck.

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5: Sunshine and clouds for your Thursday. It'll be a beautiful day. A little bit cooler, but nonetheless a lovely day. We'll see a high near 68. Now tonight, clear skies, a mild night, low near 50. And more sunshine as you start your Friday, maybe an afternoon sprinkle, but high temperatures Friday, low 70s. Follow me on Facebook and Instagram for forecast updates. 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I'm Chief Meteorologist Richard McCullough on 103.9 WDKX. Have a good day.
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0: We are 103.9 WDKX, Rochester's number one station for R&B, hip-hop, throwbacks. And one of the things you have to do is we get ready to round out the school year. We're about another 4 weeks, if you say it.
1: Yeah,
0: Three and a half weeks. 3.5 weeks before we wrap up school and get ready for the fall.
2: Yeah, I saw this story. This story's been around for a couple years, but I guess it recently went through. I guess Buffalo Public Schools, I guess they approved an $800,000 program mm-hmm. that will pay parents 62 cent per mile to drive their kids to school due to the bus driver shortage. Now, only 1,500 families will be selected.
0: Oh, damn. They cut it off at 1,500?
2: Yeah, and they said Buffalo would be the first large school district in the state to attempt to reimburse parents.
0: Oh, no wonder they cut it off, because you knew full well. That would have been... You mean to tell me? So I do this, my wife and I do this for free. You're mm-hmm. telling me now you'll pay me to do something I would do for free?
2: Yeah, pretty much, yeah.
0: Sure. Sign me up.
2: I like to ask our... Because first of all, I like to ask frontliners, 678-1039, if the RCSD was to do something like this, would you be in support of it? Second, Tariq, you remember, this year wasn't that bad, but last year was terrible with transportation. Every day I was going, picking my kid up, taking him to school.
0: Every day I've been at DKX, I've gotten a call every year about transportation.
2: Yeah.
0: Every year, the one consistent thing is, we don't know where the bus is, we know we can't rely on the bus. It has been since I got to the station till now. Now, you offer this, I'm interested. Here's the problem, though. Car line. You ever been through car line to pick up or drop off your kid?
2: Mm-mm.
0: It's going to be unbelievable. Anybody listening right now who's just dropped off their kid knows how hectic car line can be.
2: Mm-hmm.
0: If they offer this in Rochester, it is going to be the most difficult 30 minutes to get through to drop your kid off.
2: But I would think a smart way to do that is kind of have it different, like have it at different times. So, you know, okay, the buses come at this time, right? Mm-hmm. And then parents that drop their kids off to school regularly come at this time. Then those 1,500s that are going to be, you know, selected to do this, give them a certain time, right? Because it's not going to be all 1,500 parents going to one school. You know, Buffalo is a bigger city, a bigger school district. So it's not going to be all compact into one. But I would say it would be smarter just to have different times for drop-offs.
0: It is hectic to get 100 kids into one spot with all of those cars and the buses.
2: Mm-hmm.
0: So to your point, I think that's right. You're going to have to find a way to designate certain times, because the bus and the car line, so for some schools, depending on how big they are the same line. So it's going to be that's going to be hard to navigate. That's why I said car line, bus line going to be difficult.
2: Yeah.
0: It's going to be, because some people cannot drop their kid off or pick their kid up.
2: Yeah.
0: So they're going to need the school buses. So this it sounds great. I'm just telling you, if they offered me, was it 62 and a half cents per mile? I'll take it.
2: Yep.
0: I'll take it. I already do it now. 103.9 WDKX, the Wake Up Club.
2: You take my neighbor's kids too?
0: Hey, are they going to pay me for that too?
2: 62 cents?

0: There's a battle happening right now on your WDKX mobile app, and you will decide who wins. Mayor Malik Evans versus the superintendent of the Rochester City School District, Mr. Eric J. Rosser. Both are hip-hop throwback music experts, but which one has the best hip-hop throwback music playlist? 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
1: Trick, have you heard about this Freedom 250?
0: The show?
1: Yeah.
0: Oh, yeah.
1: Two big-name artists pulled out of it. The latest was Young MC, and then yesterday, Morris Day and The Time announced that they will not be performing. Young MC said that performers were never informed about the political involvement of this event.
0: Oh, really?
1: Yeah.
0: Okay. Yeah, it's so weird when you sign up for something. Do people really ask, what am I signing up for?
1: Right.
0: And, you know, I don't know if they got deposits. I don't, in the entertainment world, you know how it goes, right? There's some people get deposits, mm-hmm. and deposits hold the date. And, you know, the date is, we're going to be here. It's going to be celebrating America. It's going to be this or that or that. Then you find out later on, it's really for the agenda of this agenda or that agenda.
1: Yeah.
0: And all right, now you're going to do what you're going to do with the deposit. You're going to give it back because it's not something that you align with, or you feel it can hurt your brand. I mean, what is the event for?
1: Well, another old school group, CNC Music Factory frontman, posted a lengthy video criticizing the backlash and later suggested the group may still perform.
0: Oh, so they're still going to do it.
1: You said they may still... That means they're going to do it.
0: Well, if you was going to pull out, you would have said you was going to pull out.
1: Yeah, that means they're going to do it.
0: I mean, that's fine. You got it. It's like the whole thing with the Giants quarterback or Jackson Dart. You made your decision. Mm-hmm. Okay, that's fine. You know what I mean? I'm not... Some people do base their decisions on whether their favorite artist does this or that. Their favorite sports athlete does this or that. I mean, that is... That's you. It's your career.
1: I was gonna say, you know, I look at it as you don't know what people got going on in their life. If they're gonna, you know, be on the other side and do that, let them do that. Let them get their money. Mm-hmm. I mean, because again, we're in a time and place where everybody is scratching and surviving, trying to figure things out with everything going up in cost. So, if this is just me personally, I don't look at somebody different if they do an event or they don't do an event, because at the end of the day, it's their career.
0: Yeah, it's their... I mean, Chrisette Michelle still dealing the daggers of that. You know what I mean? Certain people who are bigger stars have also performed with the president in the house, and they haven't taken the daggers for that. So, I mean, I don't know what to tell you.
1: Well, it's going to be interesting to see what happens with the Knicks if Trump decides to go to the finals.
0: That's the rumor. The rumor is that when all the crap he talks about with New York, when we on top and it's time for the finals and it's the biggest stage, guess who wants to show up to the party?
1: So what if they say, listen, Knicks, if you guys play, we're boycotting.
0: Sorry. He's only one of a ton of people in there that have been supporting his team forever. So if Trump shows up to the Garden, that's a Dolan decision. He runs that building.
1: Yeah.
0: So it's not even in my hands.
1: Yeah.
0: It's not, as a fan, first of all, I can't afford the ticket to go anyway. Mm-hmm. Second of all, there's some stuff that is beyond your control. Your favorite team got some people on the right and the left that you don't know about.
1: Mm-hmm.
0: You see what I'm saying? You got people at work on the right and left, mm-hmm. that you know or you don't know about. This is the way it is. You know what I mean? I'm not going to stop cheering. I've been waiting 27 years for this. You're not going to stop me from cheering for my team because this guy showed up in the building. You got to be kidding me. 103.9 WDKX in the Waco Club. Been a long time coming, homie. Been a long time coming. This half hour of the show being brought to you by NBT Bank, voted in one of Forbes' world's best banks. NBT Bank, it starts here.
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4: Sunshine and clouds for your Thursday. It'll be a beautiful day. A little bit cooler, but nonetheless a lovely day. We'll see a high near 68. Now tonight, clear skies, a mild night, low near 50. And more sunshine as you start your Friday, maybe an afternoon sprinkle, but high temperatures Friday, low 70s. Follow me on Facebook and Instagram for forecast updates. 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I'm Chief Meteorologist Richard McCullough on 103.9 WDKX. Have a good day.
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0: 1039 WDKX. 10 minutes past the hour, 11 o'clock. Let me ask a question. Do we have any more Rick Ross songs coming up this hour?
1: I don't know if we have any coming up, but make sure you're listening to WDKX from now until 6 p.m. I'm pretty sure a Rick Ross song will be playing. And listen.
0: Not just any Rick Ross song.
1: No. So you have to listen out for the Rick Ross song with the title Boss in it. I'm a Boss. Meek Mill's featuring Rick Ross. I'm a Boss. Rick Ross, the biggest boss. Rick Ross and Nicki Minaj, You the Boss. So it has to be a song with Rick Ross or featuring Rick Ross with the word boss in the title.
0: Okay. All right. So you have to hear it in the title of the song. In the title of the song.
1: Yes. Okay. And you have to hear it in its entirety.
0: Not the lyrics of the song, because he says boss in just about every record that he does.
1: It has to be in the title, not in the mix.
0: Yeah.
1: Because Wiz could probably throw one of those throwbacks in the mix, or Wire could put it in the mix, or you hear me put it in the mix. No, you have to hear it in its entirety. A Rick Ross song or a song featuring Rick Ross with the word boss in the title of the song.
0: I played Magnificent and the phone lines blew up.
1: Because he said boss inside the song.
0: I understand that, but I was like, and the bizarre end of it too, people called in to try to win these Rick Ross tickets. He's coming to ESL Ballpark.
1: Yes.
0: For folks that don't know. And we tried to tell him that, and it was like, oh, okay. Then they called back, but wait, he said it in the song. And I'm like, but that ain't the title of the song.
1: Right.
0: The song is magnificent. He says boss in every song.
1: Yes.
0: That he talks
1: about. Because that's
0: his thing.
1: That's his thing.
0: Yeah, it's okay. All right. Keep listening for your chance to win. So, you know, there might be some phone lines ringing later on today, because you never know when you can win. I don't know when we're going to play this record.
1: Yeah.
0: So that's all I can tell you is that. And make sure you're listening out for your chance to win a 103.9 WDKX.

0: putting you in the know if you ain't already know. 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
1: Ooh, yeah, baby.
0: Doing it the go-getter way.
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3: Hey, what's up? It's me, Adri V, the Go-Getter, and it's time for that Go-Getter Report. Well, big salute to the rapper and recent Spelman grad, Nay, who speaks after revealing that Little Baby paid off her largest student loan balance of $24,000. Now, this is a full circle moment. Nay shared that back when she was just a freshman, she DM'd Little Baby asking if he could pay her tuition. And now, right before graduation, he really came through and made it happen. And that right there is about speaking things into existence. And she said it herself, you miss all the shots you do not take. And girl, she just motivated me today. I got a couple people I need to DM for some money. Now listen, Kelly Rowland sure enough said it with her whole chest, and as fans are showing love after a resurfaced lyrics and moments reminding everybody that Kelly promised to always keep herself up and remain the same chick you fell in love with. And yes, my girl is still fine, and baby, she definitely kept that promise as she's out here looking marvelous, darling, singing this song and still not aging. Okay, she's definitely aging backwards, looking like a bottle of fine wine, and I love it, because black women, you know y'all gonna do that each and every time. And speaking of black women, child, Gayle King is clearing up the air once again about the longtime rumors surrounding her friendship with Oprah Winfrey. Gayle admitted that speculations used to really bother her, especially while dating after her divorce. But now she says she's no longer lets it get to her. She shared, if we were gay, we would tell you, because believe me, there is nothing wrong with it. And honestly, after decades of friendship, success, and loyalty, people still have this same conversation. It says more about the internet than it does them. And all I got to say is, sometimes your soulmate is another black woman who happens to be an amazing friend. So shout out to all the great friendships out there. I'm just saying. Well, this right here wraps up that Go-Getter Report. 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
1: Sunshine and clouds for your Thursday. It'll be a beautiful day. A little bit cooler, but nonetheless a lovely day. We'll see a high near 68. Now tonight, clear skies, a mild night, low near 50. And more sunshine as you start your Friday, maybe an afternoon sprinkle, but high temperatures Friday, low 70s. Follow me on Facebook and Instagram for forecast updates. 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I'm Chief Meteorologist Richard McCullough on 103.9 WDKX. 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

I bet. Said I got drive, I don't need a car. Money really all that we fiendin' for. I'm doing things they ain't seen before. Bands ain't dumb, but extreme is all. I'm a demon lord. Fall off what? I ain't seen the horse. Called your bluff, better cite the source. Fame ain't something that I need no

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1: Shout out to my boy Pete. He said something yesterday. He was congratulating me on the Knicks thing.
2: Okay.
1: And he said it. Gotta respect Pete for this one, yo. He said it. He was like, oh, man, congratulations on our Knicks. He's like a Knicks fan. He's like, he's deep into this like I am. And then he says after that, after I say, yeah, it's a long time since 99, man. It was a long time ago. He said, yeah, that was the year I was born.
2: Whoa.
0: Yo, I'm falling out of my chair laughing, dog. I said immediately, well, that doesn't make me feel old.
2: Oh, man.
0: I cried. Yo, it was so funny. It was so honest.
2: No, but I'm
0: he just didn't mean it as a dig, and I didn't take it that way, but I was laughing for the next 5 minutes on that, boy.
2: If you think about it, man. He's 27, pushing 30. The last time the Knicks went was in 1999.
0: And the thing about this is even worse. The last time the Knicks won, Spike Lee was a kid.
2: Yeah.
0: He was a kid when they won. I was born after they won.
2: And it's funny because we had that discussion off air, the Crooklyn, oldest son in Crooklyn. I never knew that his character was based off of Spike Lee's childhood.
1: The kid with the glasses who wore the Knicks jersey,
2: yeah, forget his
1: that
2: name.
1: Was loosely based off of his life.
2: I never knew that.
1: Yeah. In Crooklyn, 94. 94 was the year that movie came out.
2: Wow.
1: Yeah, we started talking about it. Next thing you know, you're in a deep dive. That's how that works. All right, 103.9 WDKX, The Wake Up Club. 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Now, we talk about the price of things going up all the time. If you have a pet, you already know. The price of that pet has gone up.
2: The price of the pet or yeah, take care?
1: Ownership of the pet has gone up. It's gone up for dogs, for cats. Fish might be a little bit easier. Birds might be a little bit easier. Other animals might be a little bit easier. But for the most part, people have dogs and cats in their house.
2: So I guess if you're going to buy it, you know, have what do you call them? Fur babies?
1: Yes.
2: Fur babies versus human babies, right? Sometimes human babies, you have kids. You plan having kids. Sometimes you don't plan to have kids and they just pop up, right? But with fur babies, you have the choice to go either buy that pet or not buy that pet. So if you know how things are going today, do you think you got to think twice about buying a pet? Don't just buy the pet because you're in the moment, because you have to think about what if it gets sick? You have to take it to the vet, the cost of feeding the pet. If you want to go out of town, you just can't leave it sitting home for a week by itself.
1: Needs pet care. Correct. Needs somebody to come over and take care of the pet. Or you need to put them in like a pet hotel or whatever it is.
2: Is there a way you can send like the pet off somewhere and the pet can like work and then you get paid? No.
1: If you figure that out, don't be giving out the good ideas, dog. That's a good idea. Somebody thinking about that right now. When you throw in the cost of veterinarian care, adoption rates, if you're adopting the pet, pet ownership, all of that good stuff. It is like raising another kid.
2: Yeah.
1: It is. Because think about it. That dog or that cat does not feed itself. Yeah. You go buy the pet food.
2: Right.
1: That's another expense. So I will tell you this. The biggest pull for a pet is usually kids.
2: Yeah.
1: Kids are kind of like, I want a dog. But they're not realizing the cost of it.
2: That come with the dog.
1: And the novelty will wear off. When the dog gets to around, I don't know, half a year with the dog, the weather's too cold.
2: Yeah.
1: You know what I mean? I don't want to walk the dog anymore. It's not cute anymore.
2: Those promises that were made are broken now.
1: Absolutely. Absolutely. And now you've got this dog you're now attached to that comes to you, or cat that's attached to you, that comes to you every time you get home. So it is a tough decision to make whether or not you want to get one.
2: When did pets... I've never owned a dog. My mom had a dog, but that was her dog. Yeah. But when did pets started to become more of like your own kid? Like, pets always been a part of the family, but to the point where you spend the money that you spend today. Because I don't remember. I had a lot of friends that had pets. I don't remember people spending money like that on their pets, on their dogs back in the day.
1: It is a lot more value in dogs and pets. Dogs, cats, whatever you want to call it. I'm talking about $158 billion in 2025. On their pets. People spend money on their pets. $158 billion with a B dollars that they spend on. Think about if something happened to your pet right now.
2: Yeah.
1: How many people couldn't operate?
2: Yeah.
1: There's a lot of people that love dogs, so, or love cats or whatever, love whatever's in their house. So go to WDKX at WDKX.com. If you've been debating it, just understand the price tag that comes with it now.
2: Yeah.
1: But if you got one, you already know what you're paying, because I'm with you.
2: But even if you buy it and then you're like, man, I don't know if I can afford this thing, you're already attached.
1: That's right. 103.9 WDKX, The Wake Up Club. Good morning. Who let the dogs out?

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1: Sunshine and clouds for your Thursday. It'll be a beautiful day. A little bit cooler, but nonetheless a lovely day. We'll see a high near 68. Now tonight, clear skies, a mild night, low near 50. And more sunshine as you start your Friday, maybe an afternoon sprinkle, but high temperatures Friday, low 70s. Follow me on Facebook and Instagram for forecast updates. 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I'm Chief Meteorologist Richard McCullough on 103.9 WDKX. Have a good day.
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0: So look at here. Check the flavor of the rhythm I wrote. And while I get a chance here,
1: let me clear that. Oh! 1039 WDKX. Flavor mix in full effect right about now. You know what's going down, right? Thursday action. Nice action. Lunch break action. All types of action, right? Today is national what? You want to know that, right? Today is National Hamburger Day today. For those people out there who like them hamburgers all kind of ways, you know. Some people like the hamburger not even cooked all the way. They want to see the red in the middle. I don't know about that one right there. I don't eat that, but I would like mine cooked all the way, no matter what it is. But sometimes you cook stuff all the way, you know, you cook the vitamins out of it, though. Did you know that, though? See, I got to stop telling y'all stuff, man, because now you just said cook it all the way. Now you're saying you're not supposed to cook it all the way. But today is National Hamburger Day today. Forget all about that right there. It's Thursday with the action. Thursday came fast because of the holiday, right? I'm trying to get back on point. You ain't going to be back on point until Monday because you got to do the weekend thing, and then you'd be like, oh, okay, now it's Sunday, now it's Monday, now we back. All right, it's all about 1039 WDKX, and I'm gonna take a pause for the calls. I got the flavors coming. I'm so flavored up, it don't make no sense. When I come out the break, I got Jay-Z and Alicia Keys, Empire State of Mind. Right here.

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1: Sunshine and clouds for your Thursday. It'll be a beautiful day. A little bit cooler, but nonetheless a lovely day. We'll see a high near 68. Now tonight, clear skies, a mild night, low near 50. And more sunshine as you start your Friday, maybe an afternoon sprinkle, but high temperatures Friday, low 70s. Follow me on Facebook and Instagram for forecast updates. 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I'm Chief Meteorologist Richard McCullough on 103.9 WDKX. Have a good day.
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0: Double DKX. 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Everything locked. Boom!
1: Get this thing.

Papa Chuck, easy out there. He's the check-in. Oh, the check-in. Atlanta, Georgia's on the check-in right now. Ohio's on the check-in. Trenton, New Jersey's on the check-in. Stuyvesant Ave, Havio.

0: out. That was our slow jam from back in the day, Escape. What is it called? Teenage La La La La La. Y'all know what it is, man. Thursday action. Took you with the 80s flavor. Took you on the ride like I normally do. Today is National Hamburger Day today. So if you like that, go out there and get that. And I keep talking about this joint right here. I'm talking about July 25th, ESL Ballpark. Rick Ross, the boss, will be in the building. For more information, log on to WDKX.com. New at 2 flavors coming up real soon. 2 o'clock rock. Jazzy T in the building. I'm out of here like last year. Y'all safe it about this. 1039 WDKX. Who's there? Yes, sir.
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1: Sunshine and clouds for your Thursday. It'll be a beautiful day. A little bit cooler, but nonetheless a lovely day. We'll see a high near 68. Now tonight, clear skies, a mild night, low near 50. And more sunshine as you start your Friday, maybe an afternoon sprinkle, but high temperatures Friday, low 70s. Follow me on Facebook and Instagram for forecast updates. 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I'm Chief Meteorologist Richard McCullough on 103.9 WDKX. 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

the new from Jack Harlow. That is Lonesome. Thursday afternoon, 20th day of May. Your girl Jazzy T here. Summer Walker, Chris Brown. Next up, new at 2. Revising a classic from Mariah Carey. This one called Baby.

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0: 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Say it's your girl Jazzy T. And if you are in a situation where someone owes you back child support and you're like, you know what, forget it. I'm never gonna get it. They always out posting pictures and Turks and Caicos and just jet setting all over the place. Well, starting on June the 1st, there is this passport denial program that would entice people to go ahead and get caught up on their child support payments. I'll give you the deets on that coming up next on DKX.
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0: 1039 WDKX, Raphael Sadiq and your girl Jazzy T at 333. I want to break down this passport denial program because some big changes are happening in just a few days. All right, so first of all, you may have heard this in the news a couple of weeks ago where basically if you have child support, back owed child support of $100,000 or more, they're going to revoke your passport. Starting on June 1st, that threshold goes down to $75,000. All right. And then I believe it goes down again to $50,000 and so on and so forth. But if you're like, okay, I don't owe that much, like, doesn't really matter. Well, get this. If you owe more than $2,500, that's $2,500, you could be flagged. What does that mean? That means when you go to reapply for or renew, right, a passport, and you are flagged, they're going to put a hold on your application for you to be able to resolve the debt. And we're talking like all of the debt, like the whole $2,500, you have to resolve that. Now, if you're, you know, sitting pretty right now and you're like, okay, well, you know, again, this is some situation that is only going to get worse for you because let's say your situation where you're like, oh, $5,000, right? And you try to go and travel and they're revoking your passport, right? They're not like, okay, we'll just get it below the $2,500 threshold. No, at that point, they want you to pay 100% of the debt before you can be considered for renewal. Okay, it's not just, oh, now I owe $2,499. No, you have to pay the entire thing, and it can take 2 to 3 weeks to actually get the passport if they allow you to get one at all. So I'm just keeping that in mind. A lot of things are happening. I know there's a big picture going on, but I'm just giving you the facts in a way that you can understand so that you can go ahead and take care of that situation before it gets sticky.
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0: I'm freaking, freaking like no one has ever made you feel, yeah. 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

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It's your girl Jazzy T. This is the last call for the birthday roll call. 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
4: 67 degrees in downtown Rochester. Can you feel it coming? Summer is on the way, and I'm so excited. Love summer of the 585. This is DKX.

and what I consider the biggest high-profile case in hip-hop is set to commence at the end of June. The pre-trial for the murder of Tupac Amaru Shakur, where Keefe D was arrested, what, 3 years ago? And they're filing against this whole proceedings underway. He's been behind bars, running his mouth per usual, and now that is going to come back to haunt him in court. So they have scheduled a pre-trial for June 30th, just to prepare everybody for what's expected to be a very high-profile case. And then the actual first day of trial is August the 10th. All right, so Keefe D. I mean, this dude, like, I don't know.

he's not very smart, first of all. Did you really think that Diddy was going to pay up the $1 million that he promised you when he put out the hit on Tupac? I mean, did you actually

0: And he's talking to people about potential, I don't know, like movie deals, TV deals, all of that type of stuff. And going into detail about the role that he played in the murder of Tupac Shakur. Keefe D is in jail on the recorded line talking about his involvement. And so now the prosecutor was like, like, got him. And they are totally planning on using that in this trial. Again, that starts on August the 10th, officially 2026. And I'm just waiting for justice to finally be served. Like, hopefully this finally puts it all to bed. So we shall see. You know your girl Jazzy T will be following it closely. Getting ready for the Jazzy Drive at 5. DJ Wire in the mix coming up next. But first, you know I'm going to hit you with some Tupac. It's Gemini season.
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How y'all doing? I'm just fine. Inside the Jazzy Drive at 5, it's 103.9 WDKX. DJ Wire making it do what it do. And if you're stuck in traffic right now, well, there's an accident 490 eastbound right by Mount Reed Boulevard. So that has traffic that's coming up from 390 a little bit at a standstill. Same thing if you're coming from downtown. 490 West, there's an accident there too that's slowing you down, but you got 103.9 on your radio. Go ahead and turn this up. Inside

0: Fire, making it do what it do. Richard McCullough, what is the forecast for the weekend?
1: Tonight, clear skies, a mild night, low near 50, and more sunshine as you start your Friday, maybe an afternoon sprinkle, but high temperatures Friday, low 70s. Follow me on Facebook and Instagram for forecast updates. 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I'm Chief Meteorologist Richard McCullough on 103.9 WDKX. 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

0: 1039 WDKX. It's funny, some people think Kalani is like a overnight success. Like she just came up out of nowhere. No. She has been trying to make this thing pop for her ever since she was in a group called Pop Life back in 2011 as a contestant on America's Got Talent. Yes, I said 2011, 15 years ago. She didn't win the contest, but she did get a really nice mentor out the situation, which was Nick Cannon, was able to open up a couple of doors, including his own, being able to record in his studio at his house out in L.A., kept pushing, and now she has like several hits in rotation on your radio in 2026 and a new album just called Kalani. The Kalani World Tour is kicking off and we got your tickets to see her at Darien Lake with 103.9 WDKX.
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0: song of the day, which is any song that has the word boss in the title. 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
2: Tonight, clear skies, a mild night, low near 50, and more sunshine as you start your Friday, maybe an afternoon sprinkle, but high temperatures Friday, low 70s. Follow me on Facebook and Instagram for forecast updates. 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I'm Chief Meteorologist Richard McCullough on 103.9 WDKX. 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
1: Tonight, clear skies, a mild night, low near 50, and more sunshine as you start your Friday, maybe an afternoon sprinkle, but high temperatures Friday, low 70s. Follow me on Facebook and Instagram for forecast updates. 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I'm Chief Meteorologist Richard McCullough on 103.9 WDKX. 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
2: 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I Love Boosters. 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
1: Tonight, clear skies, a mild night, low near 50, and more sunshine as you start your Friday, maybe an afternoon sprinkle, but high temperatures Friday, low 70s. Follow me on Facebook and Instagram for forecast updates. 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I'm Chief Meteorologist Richard McCullough on 103.9 WDKX. Have a good day.
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